0: toughest and most under-researched areas in the disability community.
1: Tributes are flowing for American actor R.J. Mitty, who has died at the age of 34. Best known for his role as Walter White Jr. in the television series Breaking Bad, Mitty, who suffered from cerebral palsy, was also a disability advocate. No immediate cause of death was given. The jersey worn by basketball star Michael Jordan in the second game of the 1998 NBA Finals has sold for a record $14 million. Hunt Auctions says it's the highest price ever paid for basketball memorabilia. The previous record was just over US $12 million for the jersey Jordan wore in Game 3 of the series. The Chicago Bulls defeated the Utah Jazz in what was Jordan's sixth and last title. And in the AFL, Nick Blakey is set to leave the Sydney Swans. Reports suggest the club has agreed to a trade with North Melbourne.
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4: And to your weather now. We are looking today for Tuesday, October the 13th, a top maximum temperature of 16 degrees. Last night we had an overnight of 5, so it was a little bit chilly. We have a cloudy day today without any rain. Now for tomorrow, a partly cloudy day again, a top of 17 degrees. Thursday, a partly cloudy day. The sun does peek through, a top of 20. Friday, similar conditions, a top of 22. Saturday, a partly cloudy day. The sun is peeking through again for a top of 23. And Sunday is a beautiful, fine, sunny day with a top of 25. And similar for Monday, we do have a mostly sunny day, very slight cloud cover, however, with a top of 26. There is no rain predicted for the upcoming week, and there are no weather warnings for this location, which is always fantastic. 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
4: 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We would love to hear from you, and we welcome all your correspondence. And today is October the 13th. We're nearly halfway through October. Now, prior to the news, we heard from a couple of local artists, and we had Eliza Hull and Sherry Parry. We then went into Riptide by Vance Joy, and I played a little bit of Good Moon's Rise and Fall. Good Moon is a fantastic local band, and we're going to play that song in full this morning before we finish up around about 11:30. We'll come back to that beautiful track by Good Moon. However, at the moment, I'm going to be playing you two songs about friendship. And I know that many of our historic listeners to Tuesday Brunch since we commenced the show really do love Don Williams. So I'm going to play a beautiful track from Don Williams, followed by a song about friendship as well. So you've got a double play coming up today about the importance of friendship and staying connected with one another, not only to benefit ourselves, but to benefit everyone. So here we go.

0: And of course, that was Rod Stewart and Maggie May. After we heard from You're My Best Friend by Don Williams, now I must apologise to you, listener. I did have that second song lined up for you. And of course, it was the fabulous song by Freddie and Queen called Friends Will Be Friends. But sadly, the CD did feel a bit under pressure and didn't perform. So I'll have that for you next week on Tuesday brunch. So there we go. We had Maggie May instead. And what a good choice that was to fill in for Freddie and Queen. And you're with Julie on Tuesday brunch. Right now, we're going to be going to some sponsor announcements and community service. Then we're coming back to listen to some more fantastic music. Now, I just would like to share with you for your listening pleasure what we have lined up today on the program here at Phoenix FM. After I finish the program on 12 midday, we have the Hit Parade of Yesterday coming up for you, followed by Down Memory Lane. Now, their community radio network programs, they will take you through with some fantastic listening between 12 and 2. Then we have Rock for Seniors with Bill Whitbread coming in for you between 2 and 4. And Bill always plays some fantastic rock, rock and roll. Then Dave Gibbs will be presenting the Jack and the Crack between 4 and 6 for you. Great listening show by Dave. Curry shout out with Josie Gower today. And Heretic Frequency with Ez Eddie between 8 and 10 p.m. And, of course, Andy Burke with the Cosmic Basement between 10 and 12, that night shift that I didn't really appreciate when I was back nursing. I didn't really enjoy night shift, but Andy does that shift really beautifully. So some great listening for you today on Phoenix FM. We're now going to take some sponsorship and we're coming back with some more wonderful music. We're going to start off, just to tempt you a little bit, with a track by... Yes, John Farnham's coming up.
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0: And what a beautiful song, Don't Know Much. Linda Ronstadt featuring Aaron Neville. And that was a huge hit back in the day. And, of course, prior to Linda and Aaron, we heard Burn For You by our amazing John Farnham. So that was your double play today. And we're coming up to 11:30, half past 11 on Tuesday, October the 13th. We have had a very quick 1.5 hours together, and we have half an hour to go before we come up for some more music. And of course today between 12 and 2 we've got Hit Parade of Yesterday followed by Down Memory Lane. Now I did play Bill's promo before for Rock for Seniors, and now I'm going to play the promotional show identification, it's called the show identification for Josie's show tonight. Curry shout out.
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Well, there we are. That was Torna al Sorrento by our Australian tenor, the magnificent Mark Vincent, from the CD The Great Tenor Songbook. And I do play Mark Vincent quite a lot on Tuesday Brunch with that magnificent voice. I reckon we don't hear enough of Mark, and really can't wait for his next CD to come out. I hope you enjoyed that. And of course, before we heard from Mark, we had a wonderful song called Maybe from Rob Edwards, and that was from the CD First Sounds, First Nations

0: making tracks and wonderful First Nations artist. Now, maybe is that breath of fresh air when you realise you can move forward, vulnerable but free. And Rob comes from Western Arunda and Narangeri and the Fluru Peninsula, and a fantastic song by Rob Edwards, and look forward to hearing more of Rob Edwards as he releases more music and more lyrical songs for us to enjoy. And we're now, listener, going to go to our last sponsorship of the day before we come back with some more music. And boy, have I got some more music lined up for us in the last half an hour, and including In Excess, Dennis Waterman, and some more songs. I don't know. Oh, yes, I have a lovely track for you after the sponsors' announcements. It's a little bit of a surprise, but it's from a classical theatre production. And I've played a couple of these tracks over the past couple of weeks on Tuesday Brunch. So we're going to come back from the sponsorships with that wonderful track here on Phoenix FM for you today, just for you listening.
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6: Hello, I'm here to talk rubbish, and I have good news and bad news for Greater Bendigo. 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Out of 79 regions of Victoria, we are in the bottom half. 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

0: Well, some good old rock and roll there from INXS, Never Tear Us Apart. And, of course, we heard from the local talented Good Moon and their beautiful track called Rise and Fall, and very well done. Beautiful lyrics and beautiful music to go with those lyrics. And, of course, the track that I was talking about from the theatre was, of course, the Disney production called The Lion King, and that was a track, Shambhala, and of course beautiful music that I've played over the past couple of weeks for your enjoyment, just to intersperse the music with some tracks from the theatre. And of course I have played Cats before, and The Lion King, and I like to bring in some theatrical music because the music is always so stunning. So I hope you enjoyed that play for you, listener. We're nearly coming to the end of Tuesday brunch. Gosh, 2 hours goes so quickly with the music, doesn't it? I think music is so important in our lives. It's so rejuvenating and uplifting, and it helps to heal and helps to nurture our spirit and look after our soul. So please don't be a stranger. And if you would like to offer some suggestions or recommendations for Tuesday brunch, you might have a theme or a favourite band or a favourite musician that you would like me to play over the next month, please let me know. Feedback at phoenixfm.org.au or the SMS text line 0477 513 58. If you haven't heard a song for a long, long time, I would love to play that for you here on Phoenix FM. And we're going to go to some more music now for your enjoyment. We're on Tuesday brunch, October the 13th, and we're coming up to 11:52.
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Thank you, Dennis Waterman. And of course, that was I Could Be So Good For You. Thank you so much, listener, for your tuning in today to Tuesday Brunch. If you're a first-time listener, I hope you'll return to us. We're here every Tuesday between 10 and 12. And if you are a true blue Tuesday bruncher, please keep tuning in. We love having you on board. I love being with you and delivering music that we all know and love. But please let me know if I haven't played something for you for quite a while. I would love to play it in the next month in the lead up to Christmas. That would be my pleasure. Please get in touch if you'd like me to play something special for you or someone that you love. Okay, we're coming up to the 12 midday news, sport and weather, but now I'd like to play Solid Rock by that true Aussie band Goanna. Take care, everyone. See you next week.

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2: Hello, I'm Laura Devoy. Independent Senator David Pocock claims a letter sent by a bipartisan parliamentary committee to the Prime Minister was heavily vetted by Anthony Albanese's office. The committee, which has been examining artificial intelligence, sent the letter following public hearings last week. It outlines several recommendations on AI safeguards, copyright laws, data centre standards and sovereign capability. Senator Pocock told News 24 he's concerned about the committee forming a preconceived outcome rather than listening to the experts.
3: And one of the other things that I'm really concerned about is that when I actually loaded the letter up onto my computer, there's a whole bunch of track changes from the PM's office. So this is meant to be a letter from the committee, but clearly has been heavily vetted by the Prime Minister's office.
2: A final report is due next month. The consumer watchdog has accused a dozen egg producers and suppliers of coordinating on production and supply. The Australian Competition and Consumer Commission alleges key suppliers and producers coordinated on a range of business decisions, including production volumes, distribution, expansion plans, and culling to manage perceived oversupply since at least October 2020. Civil proceedings were filed in the federal court today. A new report has identified a widening health expenditure gap between rural and urban Australia. The National Rural Health Alliance says its latest report shows the gap has risen to $9.23 billion, an increase of over $2.5 billion since 2023. It means, on average, each rural Australian receives $1,218 less in healthcare funding each year than city residents. The Alliance says it highlights the consistent under-prioritisation and underfunding of rural Australians, as well as the clinicians who support them. A charitable organisation says improving Australia's poverty data will help to better direct crucial services. The St Vincent de Paul Society says of the 3.7 million Australians estimated to be affected by poverty, 757,000 are children under the age of 15. CEO of the Society's New South Wales branch, Yolanda Says, has told National Radio News, without a clear picture of poverty, thousands of children may miss out on care and opportunities.
4: Really have a clear legislated definition of what poverty looks like so that we can address it, to set some targets about how do we reduce poverty and what are some achievable, sensible targets, and then how do we ensure that people who are receiving government payments are receiving adequate government payments.
2: A group of Australians have turned their focus to tackling financial elder abuse. Shannon Kirkwood reports.
5: 26 organisations from the legal, banking, government and community sectors have formed the Financial Abuse of Older People Action Collaborative. It's been formed amid a rise in reported cases and in response to increasing calls for coordinated action across the financial sector. Council on the Ageing Australia is one of the organisations. CEO Pat Sparrow says preventing financial abuse shouldn't fall to older Australians alone. She says hearing from victims will help community and business address the crime. Around one in six older Australians experience abuse, including financial abuse.
2: Turning to sport, in cricket, Steve Smith is being monitored after being hit on the head while batting in a test match against South Africa yesterday. Smith was initially cleared in an on-field assessment and continued batting before being dismissed for 27. He did not take the field after South Africa was sent into bat. Smith is expected to undergo another test before play resumes later today.
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7: And to your weather for today, Tuesday the 13th of October. We are expecting a top of 16 degrees. We had an overnight of 5 and we're currently sitting at 14.5. We have a cloudy day ahead of us today without any rain. Tomorrow conditions are very similar. We have a partly cloudy day, a top of 17. For your Thursday, a partly cloudy day, a top of 20. And Friday, a partly cloudy day again with a top of 22. Now, leading into your weekend, we have a partly cloudy but sunny day on Saturday with a top of 23 and overnight of 10 degrees. And for your Sunday, a sunny day, a beautiful bright day, a top of 25 with an overnight of 11. And for the start of your following week, Monday, we have a mostly sunny day with a top of 26. And for the whole week, we do not have any rain. And pleasingly, there are no warnings for this location, which is always fantastic. You are now up to date with your news, sport and weather.
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How are you doing, everybody? This is Dave Rentz welcoming you to the Hit Parade of Yesterday, music of the 1920s and 30s, and you're in for an hour of about 16 tunes from that period. Let's go back to 1936. It's holiday time for many people, and some may be going to the Hawaiian Islands.

The Right Kind of Man. That was one of the Torch singers from the late 20s and 30s, Ruth Etting. And it was from a film, I suspect, called Frozen Justice. And before that, from 1929, it was Kate Smith singing That Wonderful Something Is Love. And we opened up the program in Hawaii with Song of the Islands, Harry Owens Orchestra, and Bing Crosby's voice in 1936. And you're listening to the Hit Parade of Yesterday.

A beautiful song that Jane Green singing in 1926. In fact, all three of the tunes from that set were from the Hit Parade of Yesterday's CD. The one before was My Sunday Girl, the Clickwack Club Eskimos, with Harry Reeser leading and playing the banjo. They performed My Sunday Girl. Tom Stacks did the singing. And before that, leading off that set, Love Me or Leave Me, Guy Lombardo and his Royal Canadians in 1928, 5 years after the band was formed. And it was Carmen Lombardo, Guy's brother, who did the singing.

right on crooning. Nothing but sadness, nothing but sadness. Why did you go astray? You will find gladness, you will find gladness if you just stay away. That's what I heard in that old Chinatown. Singapore sorrow.

Well, that was the voice of Franklin Bauer, spelled B-A-U-R, in 1928, and it was with Ben Pollack and his Californians, and all three of those tunes in that set were from Ben Pollack and his Californians. The Californians included some pretty good musicians, including, Benny Goodman and his brother, Harry, Glenn Miller, people like that. He hired the best. Before that, we heard Singapore Sorrows, and that was Ben Pollack himself doing the singing in 1928. And from 1927, we were Waiting for Katie, with Ben doing the singing there as well.

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In my arms there was no one, so I just put her there. On her lips was a promise, in my heart was a prayer. When I finally went, I went home with a scent of the rose in her hair. Love was in bloom, in the gloom of the night. Bright was the moon on the night.

eyes, there was moonlight and a rose in her hair. 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On her lips was a

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Marry me. Now you can have me going to the devil, and with you what an angel I could be. So if you want to keep me on the level, marry me. My heart just pounds in rumba rhythm all the day through, and it only goes back into waltz time when I'm with you. You can even have me rubbing noses with fishes at the bottom of the sea, or you can make my life a bed of roses.

three tunes featuring roses. Well, after all, it is spring, and it's from our CD, Sunshine and Roses, produced for the Old Parliament House Rose Garden, and that's where you can find it, in the gift shop at Old Parliament House in Canberra. You heard You Can Make My Life a Bed of Roses. That was the Brunswick Studio Orchestra with Fran Fry singing in 1932. And before that, The Rose in Her Hair. You could pick out the voice there. That was Al Jolson in 1935. And we let off that set, So Red the Rose, Jack Hilton and his wonderful orchestra, with Pat O'Malley doing the singing. Now let's go to Germany.

Three tunes recorded in Germany in 1931, and I'm not going to make a fool of myself by trying to pronounce the German titles, but I can tell you the last one was Good Night, Sweetheart, and it was the comedian harmonist, or Merrick Weber's orchestra. Before that, it was the comedian harmonist with a tune, and we let off that set with Lillian Harvey singing in 1931. Let's listen to someone we all know, Fats Waller.

Well, that was the voice of Fats Waller. Fats Waller and his rhythm in 1935, and Fats winds up the program for today. Hope you've enjoyed some of the music, and if you did, come around next time, next week at this time, for more of the same. So till we meet again, Dave Rentz wishing you good luck, and goodbye from Coranda.

It's time for Down Memory Lane, brought to you by the Community Radio Network and presenting great music from the first half of the 20th century.

Nice Work If You Can Get It, Carol Gibbons and his Savoy Hotel Orpheans, George Mellacarino on the vocals for us. Hello and welcome to Down Memory Lane. My name is Streamer. I bring you music from the first half of the 20th century on a program that is brought to you courtesy of the Community Radio Network. Today's theme is work and jobs and that kind of thing. Just a bit of a heads up to the Labor Day weekend that some states in Australia had a little while ago. So nice work if you can get it. Next up, we've got Des Tooley singing about her job.

That's what they pay me, gosh, how they weigh me down. 10 cents a dance, pansies and rough guys, tough guys who tear my gown. 7 till midnight I hear drums, loudly the saxophone blows. Trumpets are tearing my eardrums, customers crush my toes. Sometimes I think I've found my hero, but

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Two tracks there with Australian artists. Just then we had Bob Gibson's band, About Which I Know Nothing, Everybody, Every Payday, from 1942, from an album Australian Memories, 1926 to 1943. Des Tooley before that with Beryl Newell on the piano. It was more a Beryl Newell track, wasn't it? We heard a lot of Beryl. 10 Cents a Dance from 1931. The Mills Brothers for you now.

If there were sweethearts in the park, he'd pass a lamp and leave it dark, remembering the days that used to be. For he recalls when dreams were new.

The Old Lamp Lighter, that was Sammy Kay and his orchestra with Billy Williams and a choir doing the vocals, recorded in 1946. The Mills Brothers before that brought you Shoeshine Boy, and that was a 1936 recording. 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

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You're too late, Mother. I'm already up. 'Cause bright and early is the only motto for success. 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

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He said, I suppose I've lost me job. His boss said, no, you've not. 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That's my advice to you. 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Do what the birdies do. Get up, get up, get up, you

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Remember Mother's words. 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The lazy little devil. When my young brother married, it was such a swell affair. They had a wedding breakfast, Walter's friend. They asked the bride to make a speech, so she got on a chair and was looking at my brother when she said, "Now don't be late in the morning, that's my advice to you. Though you're feeling dead worn, jump right out of bed. Don't be late in the morning, do what the birdies do. Get up, get up, get up, you sleepy head. When are you here? The rooster calling you. Cock-a-doodle, doodle, doodle, doo. Oh, don't be late in the morning. Remember Mother's words. Just

0: Don't Be Late in the Morning. That's Bobby Combo with an unknown accompaniment from 1932 from an album of Bobby's work called The Return of Barnacle Bill. Then the Comedy Harmonist with the Dwarf's Yodel song. That's a song that was used in the animated film Snow White. You might remember that from their album Whistle While You Work, and we'll hear that track later on in the program. Many of the songs I have that mention work are actually comedy songs, and some of them describe just situations where you think, what a pickle to get yourself into. Well, we have Gracie Fields now. I think she just needed a little bit more education.
1: The sack again. I can't seem to keep a job. I don't know what's up with me. I've always been unlucky in each job I've taken on. They never stand me long. Through something going wrong, I'm always landing in the soup and supper, so to speak, and sometimes come unstuck before I've been there half a week. The missus, where I once worked as a cook, said, pack your things and take your blinking hook. Oh, I had to go and find another job. To dine with her one night, she asked to mop. The master shouted, Mary, bring the salad in undressed. So I took off my clothes, yes, everything right to my vest. And I walked in my nightie and I frightened every guest. So I had to go and find another job. I thought once on the pictures I would like to have a try, and some big picture guy said, here's another guy who thinks she's Greta Garbo when he clapped his eyes on me. I got the job as one amongst the crowd eventually, in some big picture in a studio. They tried me, but in half an hour or so, well, I had to go and find another job. The fella there producing was a snob. Exclaimed, you'll have to move yourself and jump about a lot. You'll have to show more bustle when the picture it is shot. But I told him I was showing all the bustle I had got. So I had to go and find another job. I started as a nippy once inside a cafe where I tried to do my share, but came a cropper there. I tried to mash the fellas and I took my ma's advice to vamp the wealthy ones who bought a cup of tea and slice. The manageress had a knife in me, all through that green-eyed monster jealousy. Well, I had to go and find another job. A chap came in, my heart began to throb. He ordered tea and said, dear, will you let me have a spoon? I'm sure I never ever dreamt of getting off so soon. When she heard me say, I will tonight, but not this afternoon. Oh, well, I had to go and find another job. One job I got as parlour maid, it lasted just a week. The master proved a chic and said he liked my cheek. His name was Mr. Pepper, and I think the missus knew his system was well sprinkled with some seeds of mustard too. For soon through her old mustard pot and pan, my fatal beauty in this Don Juan. Well, I had to go and find another job. She said her old man's love I tried to rob. One night he kissed me and then murmured, you're an angel, dear. The missus came in unawares and said to me, now clear, you can prove yourself an angel and can start to fly from here. So I had to go and find another job. Oh, I am unlucky, I don't know. Oh, my poor feet. I wish I had some mustard here. I'm always putting them into something. I wish I could put them into some mustard now. Oh, dear.

0: are a noble race. They must look one in the face. With some faces that must be no catch.
1: Though they're right down in the dumps, they're forever drawing stumps. Life's one long abandon.

0: Working in a bank sounds swell. Still, what does the teller tell? Does he say how hard he has to graft?
1: Cashing other people's checks gives them all pains in their

Leslie Sarinay and Leslie Holmes in fine form there, Why Must We Keep On Working, from an album called The Two Leslies, recorded in 1937. And then Gracie Fields with Ray Noble and his orchestra, just leaping from one disaster to the other, I Had to Go and Find Another Job. That was from 1933, and I picked that one up from an album, Just a Bit of Fun, which is a compilation of silly songs. This is Down Memory Lane, brought to you by the Community Radio Network, and bringing you music from the first in fine form there, Why Must We Keep On Working, from an album called The Two Leslies, recorded in 1937. And then Gracie Fields with Ray Noble and his orchestra, just leaping from one disaster to the other, I Had to Go and Find Another Job. That was from 1933, and I picked that one up from an album, Just a Bit of Fun, which is a compilation

0: but their humour is great, and they're going to sing you a song about what happens when certain people doing certain work are allowed into your house. This is from their album At the Drop of Another Hat. This is called The Gas Man Cometh.
1: And being at home has its problems. This song is a ballad of unending domestic upheaval. I'm sure you've all had something of the same experience. It's called The Gas Man Cometh.

'Twas on the Thursday morning the glazier came along with his blowtorch and his putty and his merry glazier song. He put another pane in, it took no time at all, but I had

0: On Saturday and Sunday, they do no work at all. So it was on the Monday morning that the gas man came to call.
1: Flanders and Swan, they're a fabulous comedy duo from their album At the Drop of Another Hat, The Gas Man Cometh, and that was our vintage comedy for today, helping us to just note songs about work. Next up, Henry Hall directing the BBC Dance Orchestra with another silly song.

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Another day is dawning. 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I've less than an hour.

0: Hey, wake up there. What are you doing this time of a morning?
1: What time is it?
0: Exactly 8 o'clock.
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1: There's something amazingly, not addictive, I can't think of it, was sing-alongable at least. It's just amazingly hummable with Frank Crummett tracks, where Frank Crummett was there with a bunch of unidentified musicians, I Don't Work for a Living, from an album called Frank Crummett Returns. And before that, Henry Hall directing the BBC Dance Orchestra, Les Allen and Henry doing the vocals, I've Gotta Get Up and Go to Work, recorded in 1933. This is Down Memory Lane, brought to you by the Community Radio Network and bringing you music from the first half of the 20th century. Today's theme is work, jobs, that kind of thing. So next up, we've got Des Tooley singing about painting the clouds with sunshine.

Leo Reisman and his orchestra with Frank Luther on the vocals, Permanent Album Drums in My Heart, We'll Make Hay While the Sun Shines. And then a great little quartet, Des Tooley with Beryl Newell, Cliff Clark and Abe Romaine getting together to do the track Painting the Clouds with Sunshine from 1930. Well, I did mention earlier on you were going to get the track Whistle While You Work. Here it is.

0: where do you work a wop?
1: On the Washington Monument top.
0: What do you do a wop?
1: I push them off at the top.
0: I thought they fell.
1: They fell like a push.
0: Where do you work a tone?
2: I push it a slide trombone.
0: Oh, where do you work a bow?
3: Spike it English.
0: I know, but where do you push?
3: Get to the CS and think of it. Just $15, get a
0: ow, ow, ow.
4: Oh, oh, oh, oh.
0: Oh, where do you work, Zach?
2: I work at the railroad track.
0: Oh, oh, oh, oh.
4: He pushed a spike.
0: Where do you work, Pete?
2: I brush at the city street.
4: Oh, oh, oh, oh.
0: Where do you work, Joe?
5: I really can't say, you know.
0: But don't you push it, Joe.
5: Strike me pink, I don't know.

0: Where Do You Work, John? That was Fred Waring and his Pennsylvanians and the whole lot of them doing the vocals on that track, recorded in 1926. And before that, the comedy harmonists Whistle While You Work from 1938. It's almost the end of the show. 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My name is Streamer, and if you'd like to get in touch, it's streamer88.5@gmail.com, or get in touch via the radio station you're listening to now. To take us to the end of the show, we have another song about the disasters that can happen when things go wrong at work. It's a comedy song, of course. I used to work in Chicago. Sammy Kay and his orchestra, with the whole orchestra doing the vocals for us. It's from an album of comedy songs called Beat the Band to the Bar. And come along next week when I have harmony groups such as the Boswell Sisters and the Mills Brothers. Thanks for listening.
1: Lady walked in for a lamp one day. I asked her what kind she came for. Floor, she said, and floor her I did. I did, but I don't anymore.
2: I used to work in Shemokin in a department store. I used to work in Shemokin. I did, but I don't anymore. A man came in for a scarf one day. I asked him what kind he came for. Neck, he said, neck him I did. I did, but I don't anymore.
3: I used to work in St. Louis in a department store. I used to work in St. Louis. I did, but I don't anymore.
1: A lady came in for a suit one day. I asked her what kind she came for. Play, she said, and player I did. I did, but I don't anymore.
4: I used to work in Columbus in a department store. I used to work in Columbus. I did, but I don't anymore. A man walked in for some sweets one day. I asked him what kind he came for. Kiss, he said, and kiss him I did. I did, but I don't anymore.

0: lady walked in for a rug one day. I asked her what kind she came for. Throw, she said, and throw her I did. I did, but I don't anymore.
1: I used to work in Atlanta in a department store. I used to work in Atlanta. I did, but I don't anymore.
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5: Hello, I'm Alyssa Delfs. The Refrigerated Warehouse and Transport Association of Australia says the cyber attack on French supermarkets should act as a reminder of the importance of food security planning. The refrigeration systems of hundreds of supermarkets across France have been targeted. The Danish supplier says it believes the units in question were running outdated firmware. Executive Officer of the RWTA, Marianne Kinsel, has told National Radio News, in light of this incident, the timeframe of the government's national food security strategy must be brought forward.
6: Government, cybersecurity agencies and industry should work together now to identify vulnerable equipment, improve the sharing of threat information and establish clear arrangements for responding to disruptions.
5: A body found partially submerged inside a remote livestock dip has been identified as a grandmother who went missing around 8 months ago. 73-year-old Yvonne Weir was last seen on February 19, driving near Mwoolumba in the Northern Rivers region of New South Wales. Detective Inspector Matt Zimmer provided an update this morning and says police are treating her death as a homicide.
7: That particular location is very isolated. It's about 300 metres down an overground fire trail off Kyogle Road there, very isolated. So the fact that Yvonne's been missing for the last 8 months, we're very interested in that location. In particular, people that may have frequented that location between the 19th of February and when her body was located last Monday.
5: In the Northern Territory, 16 and 17-year-olds will be able to legally purchase and use capsicum spray. The NT government says legal use of OC spray for self-defence will become permanent following a successful year-long trial. With parental consent, eligible 16 and 17-year-olds will be able to purchase, possess, carry and use controlled OC spray. Chief Minister Leah Fenocchiaro says there'll be restrictions at schools.
8: Importantly, it will not be allowed to be used at school, and we have made sure in the legislation that schools and teachers have authority to confiscate OC spray. Now, this is very normal practice for schools in terms of having to confiscate items from students, including mobile phones, where they are returned to them in the evening.
5: Eligible Territorians will also be able to use OC spray for self-defence while working at licensed premises. 8 Rising Tide protesters disrupted question time in New South Wales Parliament today, throwing pages of government and academic reports into the chamber. The group says the demonstration follows the Minns government's approval of the Hunter Valley Operations extension, which they say represents the biggest climate policy failure in the state's history and a failure to heed the advice of the state government's own Net Zero Commission. And things are looking good for Australian canola growers, with the crop now in high demand for biofuels and food. That's according to the latest Rabobank winter crop forecast released today. It shows production is set to rise a record level of 8.1 million tonnes in 2026-27, more than 15% above the five-year average. While the canola price is hovering above $800 a tonne, the highest it's been in several years due to demand from a number of sectors. Nearly 60% of the canola haul will come from Western Australia, with a 41% increase in planting area this season. And in sport in AFL, Nick Blakey has been granted his wish to join North Melbourne with a blockbuster trade. On the second last day of the AFL trade period, the Swans offloaded Blakey, draft pick number 52, and their 2028 second round selection in exchange for an abundance of picks. Blakey had 5 years remaining on his Swans deal but requested a trade.
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10: And the wet forecast for the rest of Tuesday, the 13th of October. What is me? Anyway, today's maximum temperature is predicted to reach 16. But currently here at Phoenix FM on our Williams Towing weather station, we've got a temperature of 15.9, so it's only got to go up a little bit more and it'll come to the predicted maximum temperature. Anyway, this is Bill Whitbread now until 4 o'clock with my show called Rock for Seniors, and I'll try to play it a lot of 50s, mainly in the 50s and the 60s, and get into the 70s at times. But yeah, so I hope you stick around and enjoy the show and reminisce on some of your younger days, maybe, with the rock and roll scene here in Australia and all that sort of stuff that was going on. And it was a real turning point in history, really, wasn't it? Yeah, those early days with rock and roll, and that's all pretty well. All our parents didn't agree with it, did they? I reckon I'm provocative and all sorts of things. But, oh dear, we were only young teenagers back then, weren't we? Or even younger. But I'm going to start out with a track from the Atlantics, and the track I pulled out is Transatlantic. So here we go with the Atlantics. So, yeah.

Oh, well, that was a pretty rough record. I suppose, yeah, it was a bit rough back in 1957 when that one came out. That was the Orange Blossom Special and performed by the Sputniks back in 1957. Anyway, here's the Essets now with a track that, when did they, 1962 when they brought this one out, with A Walking Miracle. So here we go with them.

Oh, Western Union Man. That was Max Merritt and the Meteors. Hang on. We didn't want to. Who was that going to try? Oh, Johnny Young was going to have a try with a Step Back. But yeah, I might play that in a minute. But yeah, Western Union Man, that was Max Merritt recorded all that back in 1969. Goodness, with the Western Union Man. Anyway, yeah, here's Johnny Young. Johnny Young and Company. And when did they actually do this one? About 1990, I think. I'm not quite sure. Hasn't got the date on. Anyway, here's Step Back with Johnny Young.

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up. I wasn't quick enough. I'd slow down in my age. But anyway, it was that. That was Marcy and the Cookies back in 1968 with "I Would If I Could." I said that all the time. I would if I could, and put it off until tomorrow. So that's the way I handle that sort of stuff. Oh dear. Anyway. I got to play. Oh, what am I? Oh, yeah. I got Bill Haley and the Comets lined up here in 1956 when they recorded this one with the Saints Rock and Roll. This is a pretty early one. Very early one. Here we go.

Oh dear, that was Bill Haley and the Comets with the Saints Rock and Roll. I wonder what the original writer that the Saints Come Marching In thought of Bill Haley's version of it. But anyway, that's what, let the young ones have a go at recreating their songs. But here's another. This one came out in 1956 as well, goodness me. And it's from the Vipers with Don't You Rock Me, Daddy-O. So here we go with the Vipers, 56.

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And because that was created and brought out by Sounds Incorporated back in 1961. And, yeah, lovely. Nice track, that. I like, yeah. Not like, like a lot of instruments. Boy, I haven't heard that track for a long time. Spanish Harlem. And because that was created and brought out by Sounds Incorporated back in 1961.

0: 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Remember the group? And they brought this one out back in 1968 with Woman, You're Breaking Me. Anyway, that'll come in after these sponsors.
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I don't know where I found that one, that Wee Tom. It was a Scottish man, He called him, well, he was Lord Rockingham, Rockingham the Sixth. He brought that track out, Wee Tom. But that was actually on a British television show. And oh boy, that was the name of the show, oh boy. But I suppose Cliff Richards, Marty Wilde, Billy Fury, and who was it? Back in 1958 and 59 when that one was recorded. But anyway, yeah, there was Harry Robinson was a Scottish guy, but Lord Rockingham the Sixth. that's who he was. But anyway, oh, we're going to play a track. Well, here we are going with Ricky Nelson right now. And I pulled this one out here with Waiting in School. I think he might have been in school these days too. So here we go with Ricky Nelson.

And there was a couple of them, a couple of extra ones of Ricky Nelson. That was part of a live performance he was doing, I don't know, probably some years back. Looks very young in it when I was on this album here anyway. And, of course, that track was You Know What I Mean. But prior to that was Got a Feeling. Got a Feeling. Anyway, coming up in the news real quick, but I might get a couple more in, eh? With from this live recording of live show he was, Ricky Nelson was doing. So we might, That's All Right. How about we play that one? That's All Right, and then Believe What You Say will come in after that, I'd say. But anyway, here we go with Ricky Nelson, and then we get into the Atlantics and into the 3 o'clock news. So, in the meanwhile, Ricky Nelson.

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3: Hello, I'm Alyssa Delfs. The Refrigerated Warehouse and Transport Association of Australia says the cyber attack on French supermarkets should act as a reminder of the importance of food security planning. The refrigeration systems of hundreds of supermarkets across France have been targeted. The Danish supplier says it believes the units in question were running outdated firmware. Executive Officer of the RWTA, Marianne Kinsel, has told National Radio News, in light of this incident, the timeframe of the government National food security strategy must be brought forward.
4: Government, cybersecurity agencies and industry should work together now to identify vulnerable equipment, improve the sharing of threat information and establish clear arrangements for responding to disruptions.
3: A body found partially submerged inside a remote livestock dip has been identified as a grandmother who went missing around 8 months ago. 73-year-old Yvonne Weir was last seen on February 19, driving near Mwoolumba in the Northern Rivers region of New South Wales. Detective Inspector Matt Zimmer provided an update this morning and says police are treating her death as a homicide.
5: That particular location is very isolated. It's about 300 metres down an overground fire trail off Kyogle Road there, very isolated. So the fact that Yvonne's been missing for the last 8 months, we're very interested in that location. In particular, people that may have frequented that location between the 19th of February and when her body was located last Monday.
3: In the Northern Territory, 16 and 17-year-olds will be able to legally purchase and use capsicum spray. The NT government says legal use of OC spray for self-defence will become permanent following a successful year-long trial. With parental consent, eligible 16 and 17-year-olds will be able to purchase, possess, carry and use controlled OC spray. Chief Minister Leah Fenocchiaro says there'll be restrictions at schools.
6: Importantly, it would not be allowed to be used at school, and we have made sure in the legislation that schools and teachers have authority to confiscate OC spray. Now, this is very normal practice for schools in terms of having to confiscate items from students, including mobile phones, where they are returned to them in the evening.
3: Eligible Territorians will also be able to use OC spray for self-defence while working at licensed premises. 8 rising tide protesters disrupted question time in New South Wales Parliament today, throwing pages of government and academic reports into the chamber. The group says the demonstration follows the Minns government's approval of the Hunter Valley Operations Extension, which they say represents the biggest climate policy failure in the state's history and a failure to heed the advice of the state government's own Net Zero Commission. And things are looking good for Australian canola growers, with the crop now in high demand for biofuels and food. That's according to the latest Rabobank winter crop forecast released today. It shows production is set to rise a record level of 8.1 million tonnes in 2026-27, more than 15% above the five-year average. While the canola price is hovering above $800 a tonne, the highest it's been in several years due to demand from a number of sectors. Nearly 60% of the canola haul will come from Western Australia, with a 41% increase in planting area this season. And in sport in AFL, Nick Blakey has been granted his wish to join North Melbourne with a blockbuster trade. On the second last day of the AFL trade period, the Swans offloaded Blakey, draft pick number 52, and their 2028 second round selection in exchange for an abundance of picks. Blakey had 5 years remaining on his Swans deal but requested a trade.
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8: And the weather forecast for the rest of Tuesday, the 13th of October. Goodness me. Anyway, today's maximum temperature was predicted to reach 16. But currently here at Phoenix FM on our William Towing Weather Station, we're still only, well, we're actually gone backwards. We're at 15.7, so it's slowly dropping down. I think the breeze out there is fairly cool and a little bit of cloud around, so I think that's probably why it never really eventuated into the 16. Anyway, what do we got for tomorrow? We got it's going to be a partly cloudy day with a minimum of 5, maximum of 17. So might be a bit warmer tomorrow, maybe. Anyway, Thursday, partly cloudy with a minimum of 5 and a maximum of 20, which is coming up there. Friday, partly cloudy with a minimum of 8 and a maximum of 22. And no rain for the rest of the week anyway, and into next week. But Saturday and Sunday, what do we got? For Saturday, we got partly cloudy with a minimum of 10, maximum 23. Oh, that's quite nice. And Sunday, it's going to be sunny day with a minimum of 11 and a maximum of 25. So there we go for the rest of the week and the weekend. And that's what the weather person reckons going to happen for the rest of the week with the weather. Anyway, into the music now, and I forgot which one I've got lined up here. I don't know what I've got lined up. Anyway, I've got much of the same. Where are we? I think we'll try this one with Elevator Driver, and I think it might have been that Master Apprentice has brought this one back out in 1966. So let's see where we go. Master Apprentices.
9: Yeah, yeah, yeah, yeah. He makes me do things I don't want to do.
8: That's not the one I thought. This is He's Got the Power and Exciters, the Exciters.

I Don't Want to Love You, and that was back in 1968 with that particular track, and you never guess who it was. Oh, probably people who know, but that was Johnny Farlham back in 1968 with I Don't Want to Love You. Yeah, there we go, that was a bit of a blast, wasn't it? And I really did know that Johnny Farlham was recording back then because, Sadie the Cleaning Lady and all that sort of stuff was on TV. And Hey Hey Saturday, yeah. He's Hitchhiker now with Bobby and Laurie. And 1966 when they actually brought this one out. So, it's already lined up for me. That's nice of him. Here we go, Bobby and Laurie.

years go by. Some of them honking, some just wave high. It seems like life and the cars both just passed me by. Hitchhiker, you know, no special place to be going. I just go whichever way the wind's blowing. It's hot today, I'd kinda like to be where it's snowing. Well, I don't know, maybe I'll just stay here where the green grass is growing. Hey, here comes another car. I wonder, is he slowing down? Hitchhiker?

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Just the dust of the road, nothing more? Hey, here comes another car. Hitchhiker.

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Yeah, I think they brought that one out in 1956. And they called that Saturday Night at the Duck Pond. So there we go with that one. Anyway, here's a crew cut. I remember the crew cuts. Oh, yeah, I was a good crew cut back when I was a teenager and all that. Anyway, here's a track called I Love You So.

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Well, that was a better shop around. They called himself the Miracles with, that recorded back in 1961 for them. Here's pretty old one here now with the Platters. Remember, I played quite a bit of the Platters here with, I'm not quite sure with the year, 1956. I think they brought this one out with You've Got the Magic Touch. So here we go with the Platters.

0: That was Happy Without You. And here we go. That was called The Strangers with when they recorded that one back in something or other. It hasn't got the time. Might be long there somewhere. No, hasn't got the year it was. they recorded a few years back with Happy Without You, The Strangers. I'm going to play some sponsors and then I'm going to come back with a track from Chuck Berry with Roll Over Beethoven. I don't think I'll play that one for a long time. But anyway, that'll come in after these sponsors.
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And, of course, I was Chuck Berry with Roll Over Beethoven. Anyway, I'm going to give you a bit of rundown what's going to happen at 4 o'clock when I finish here, because I'll be handing over to Dave Gibbs with his Jack and a Crack show, and he'll take you right through till 6 o'clock with a lot of British stuff. Yeah, we give the Poms a go at times, but anyway, I shouldn't say that, should I? But anyway, at 6 o'clock we got to Koori Shout Out with Josie Gow on tonight. That's our she's a lovely young lady that presents a Koori Shout Out show. She goes right through till 8 o'clock when we got the Hit Deck Frequency with Aaron Eddy. And then, of course, at 10 o'clock, we've got Cosmic Basement with Andy Burke. And then the Phoenix Phantom comes on at 12 night, of course, and goes through till 7 a.m. in the morning. And it's Wednesday morning, and then we got the Fat with Brett Addy and Keith McQueen. So that's what's going to happen for the rest of the night and tomorrow morning. So here at Phoenix FM. Now, I'm going to play... we all got here now. Oh, goodness me. We got Eric Burdon. Eric Burdon, he wrote The House of the Rising Sun. And anyway, here's Eric Burdon with the Animals performing River Deep, Mountain High. So, get lined up. Here we go.

Tina Turner, Tina Turner. Have you seen?

Oh, there was an extended version with a, I haven't even got it in front of me now, Deepwater Mountain High with Eric Burton and the Animals. Goodness me, that was their extended version of it. And, I'm going to have to say my goodbyes and get out of here because, time's really flying. I've got 9 minutes to go. Anyway, I'm going to play this track now from Little Patty with Pushing a Good Thing Too Far. So bye for now. And, I'll talk to you again next week. Bye.

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4: Hello, I'm Alyssa Delfs. The Refrigerated Warehouse and Transport Association of Australia says the cyber attack on French supermarkets should act as a reminder of the importance of food security planning. The refrigeration systems of hundreds of supermarkets across France have been targeted. The Danish supplier says it believes the units in question were running outdated firmware. Executive Officer of the RWTA, Marianne Kinsel, has told National Radio News, in light of this incident, the timeframe of the government National food security strategy must be brought forward.
5: Government, cybersecurity agencies and industry should work together now to identify vulnerable equipment, improve the sharing of threat information and establish clear arrangements for responding to disruptions.
4: A body found partially submerged inside a remote livestock dip has been identified as a grandmother who went missing around 8 months ago. 73-year-old Yvonne Weir was last seen on February 19, driving near Mwoolumba in the Northern Rivers region of New South Wales. Detective Inspector Matt Zimmer provided an update this morning and says police are treating her death as a homicide.
6: That particular location is very isolated. It's about 300 metres down an overground fire trail off Kyogle Road there, very isolated. So the fact that Yvonne's been missing for the last 8 months, we're very interested in that location. In particular, people that may have frequented that location between the 19th of February and when her body was located last Monday.
4: In the Northern Territory, 16 and 17-year-olds will be able to legally purchase and use capsicum spray. The NT government says legal use of OC spray for self-defence will become permanent following a successful year-long trial. With parental consent, eligible 16 and 17-year-olds will be able to purchase, possess, carry and use controlled OC spray. Chief Minister Leah Fenocchiaro says there'll be restrictions at schools.
7: Importantly, it would not be allowed to be used at school, and we have made sure in the legislation that schools and teachers have authority to confiscate OC spray. Now, this is very normal practice for schools in terms of having to confiscate items from students, including mobile phones, where they are returned to them in the evening.
4: Eligible Territorians will also be able to use OC spray for self-defence while working at licensed premises. 8 Rising Tide protesters disrupted question time in New South Wales Parliament today, throwing pages of government and academic reports into the chamber. The group says the demonstration follows the Minns government's approval of the Hunter Valley Operations Extension, which they say represents the biggest climate policy failure in the state's history and a failure to heed the advice of the state government's own Net Zero Commission. And things are looking good for Australian canola growers, with the crop now in high demand for biofuels and food. That's according to the latest Rabobank winter crop forecast released today. It shows production is set to rise a record level of 8.1 million tonnes in 2026-27, more than 15% above the five-year average, while the canola price is hovering above $800 a tonne, the highest it's been in several years due to demand from a number of sectors. Nearly 60% of the canola haul will come from Western Australia, with a 41% increase in planting area this season. And in sport in AFL, Nick Blakey has been granted his wish to join North Melbourne with a blockbuster trade. On the second last day of the AFL trade period, the Swans offloaded Blakey, draft pick number 52, and their 2028 second round selection in exchange for an abundance of picks. Blakey had 5 years remaining on his Swans deal but requested a trade.
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9: Yes, it sure does. And what's it telling me? The Williams Towing Weather Centre is telling me it's 15.1 degrees out there today. It looks like quite a pleasant afternoon, if a little chilly, a little breezy. Tomorrow, though, partly cloudy, an overnight low of 5, an afternoon high of 17, no rain. Thursday, partly cloudy and an overnight low of 5 and an afternoon high of 20 degrees. Friday, partly cloudy, a top of 22, no rain. And the weekend, the all-important weather for the weekend. Saturday, partly cloudy, an overnight low of 10, an afternoon high of 23, no rain. Sunday, sunny and a top of 25 degrees.
10: You're listening to The Jack and the Crack. With me, Dave Gibbs.

Good afternoon. Good afternoon, one and all. And welcome to another two-hour sift through the record racks of time. But only the racks that contain the best of British and Irish music. Yes, filed, obviously, under the jack and the crack with me, Dave Gibbs. And as always, we've got each of the decades covered today, from the 70s through until, well, last Friday. And we've got a couple of sweet treat covers for you that I know you're going to love. And we started today in the 90s with an 80s stalwart that started in the 70s. Anyway, Duran Duran, formed in Birmingham in 1978. Named after a character in the 1968 cult sci-fi film Barbarella. The character was Dr. Durand Durand. Simon Le Bon, Nick Rhodes, and three Taylors. Yes, John, Andy, and Roger. And they weren't related. 1992, that track came from Ordinary World, reached number six in the UK. And the video, well, that featured Robert Downey Jr., a very young Robert Downey Jr. too. And they were inducted into the Rock and Roll Hall of Fame in 2022 by Robert Downey Jr. Very serendipitous. Anyway, there we go. Right, across the Irish Sea we're going to travel to next for a bit of Irish indie-tronica. A band called Columbia Mills, formed in Wicklow in 2014. Fiacra Tracy, I apologise for murdering that, vocals and guitar. Steve Ward on guitar. Ishna, I'm pretty sure it's Ishna, even though it's spelled U-I-S-N-E-A-G-H. Ishna Tracy on bass and Jay Duff on drums. And their name came from a building on Dublin's Quayside that operated as an illegal rave venue in the 1990s. There were three studio albums, 2017's A Safe Distance to Watch, 2020's CCTV, and 2022's Heart of a Nation. I'm going to take you back to that 2020 album, CCTV, and a track called Who Am I Supposed to Talk to Now?

0: First up, you heard Columbia Mills and a track from 2020 called Who Am I Supposed to Talk To Now? And that right there, bipping away in the background. From 1998, This Is My Truth, Tell Me Yours, that was the Manic Street Preachers. And the album opener, The Everlasting. It's hard to imagine. I think it's hard to imagine. It's ticked over 28 years since that album dropped. Scary. I guess the song's lyrics as well are even more pertinent today as they touch on how getting older dampens your idealism. As realism as well and truly kicked in. Well, it certainly has for me anyway. Right, time for a break. And on our return, a beautiful piano ballad for your delectation.
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0: beautiful stuff from Tom O'Dell, singer-songwriter born in Chichester, West Sussex. In 1990, he briefly lived in Auckland, New Zealand as a child, and he's had 7 studio albums, and that track, Heal, appears on the deluxe version of his 2013 album, Long Way Down, but also appears in the 2014 movie, If I Stay. Beautiful stuff. Right, okay, time for a cover. And when the lockdowns hit in 2020, some artists got together and recorded their kind of parts separately at home for this kind of cover version of a song. And it was all mixed into a beautiful rendition of a Foo Fighters classic. Not quite what you think. And the lyrics kind of became all the more poignant as well, because you could, A, kind of hear them, and it was a bit more, you know, listenable in that respect. And then people were battling loneliness and isolation, amongst other things. And the gap between the haves and the have-nots had got wider, it seemed, at that time. Right, I'm going to play this. This is, well, see if you can recognise some of the voices. Anyway, this is Times Like These.
1: 1, 2, 3, 4.

Let's go. It's times like these that we activate. Do something to improve, don't procrastinate. I've been cooking out, I make all the kids pass to play. Stream games at 11, but I clap at 8. And I'll jiggle FaceTime if you tempt me. Time to pay back all the health docs lent me. And for me, West 10's elementary, but right now,

0: first up, I'm going to call them the Lockdown All-Stars with their version of the Foo Fighters at times like these. And some of the singers you may have recognised included 5 Seconds of Summer, AJ Tracy, Anne-Marie, Bastille, Biffy Clyro, Celeste, Chris Martin of Coldplay, Dermot Kennedy, Dua Lipa, Ellie Goulding, Foo Fighters themselves, Grace Carter, Hayley Steinfeld, Jess Glynn, Mabel, Paloma Faith, Rag & Bone Man, Rita Ora, Royal Blood, Sam Fender, Sean Paul, Sigrid, Youngblood, and Zara Larsson. And you also heard, just then, brand new stuff from the kind of Tame Impala-esque, I think, Everyone Says Hi. Supergroup of sorts formed in 2024. Nick Hodgson on vocals and guitar, his ex-Kaiser Chiefs. Pete Denton on bass, ex-Kooks. Ben Gordon on keys, ex The Dead 60s. Glenn Moore on drums, he's actually a member, current member of The Howling Bells. And Tom Dawson on guitar, he's just a member of Everyone Says Hi. Two studio albums, 2025's Everyone Says Hi, the eponymous debut, and 2026's literally out on last Friday, October the 9th. Funny, because it's true. And I played the album opener just like that from that. From Everyone Says Hi. Right, time to hear from our sponsors, but don't go anywhere, because there's more Jack and the Crack gems to be unearthed.
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Welcome back to the last knockings of the first half of today's Jack and the Crack with me, Dave Gibbs, and him, Hamish Hawke. Born in 1991 in Edinburgh. He's had five studio albums, but sort of only three as Hamish Hawke. 2021's Heavy Elevator and 2023's Angel Numbers and 2024's A Firmer Hand. And that, you just heard, his new single, which was out on September the 28th, Intriguer / Tenderness. Right, to an artist who only recently flashed onto my radar, I suppose, despite being around for quite a while. A guy called Vinnie Peculiar. It's the stage name of Alan Wilkes, born in Worcester. He's a singer-songwriter and a performance poet. Oh, yes. He trained as a mental health nurse before launching his music career. 17 studio albums. And I'm going to take a track from his brand new album, The Curse of You Know Who. This is a track called, brilliantly named, Runcorn Abductions, and it explores a sketchy story about alien abductions in Runcorn, of all places. And if you don't know where that is, it's in between Liverpool and Manchester. This is Vinnie Peculiar and Runcorn Abductions.

0: First up, you heard Vinnie Peculiar and a track from his new release, The Curse of You Know Who, and I played Runcorn Adductions from it. And that right there was Andy Fairweather Lowe, Welsh guitarist and singer, born in 1948. He was a founding member and lead singer of the 60s band Amen Corner, if you didn't know. 14 solo albums, and I took that track. He's probably his most famous track, actually, from 1975's La Boogarooga album. And that, if you didn't know, was Wide-Eyed and Legless, which reached number 6 in the UK charts. Right, Olivia Dean. I think we need to talk about Olivia Dean. She's been accused of plagiarising the Bill Withers track, Just the Two of Us, on her album. What was it? It was released last September, I think. Which is, The Art of Loving. And it's the last track on that album. They've only just, whether people have just realised. But anyway, she's been accused of plagiarising this Bill Withers track, Just the Two of Us, on her, on the track I've Seen It. And it might mean a writing credit coming the way of the Bill Withers estate. But where do you draw the line, listeners? Where do you draw the line between drawing inspiration from something and copying something? Maybe you decide. Let's just take a little listen. Little listen to this.
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0: Okay, there's your Bill Withers track. This is Olivia Dean, and I've Seen It.

0: What do you think? I'm not sure. Look, to me, they're miles apart. But then again, who am I to know? Right, we'll probably see you after the news for further discussion. But more importantly, great music, especially British and Irish music.
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2: Good afternoon, I'm Alyssa Delves. The New South Wales government has today moved legislation to set up a Great Koala National Park. The 178,000-hectare space is set to be a safe haven for thousands of koalas, 36,000 gliders and over 100 threatened species. It follows contentious changes by the Commonwealth allowing state governments to earn carbon credits by storing carbon dioxide in native forests on public land. Trish Doyle, the member for the Blue Mountains, explained the importance of the bill.
3: The Great Koala National Park will protect one of the largest known koala populations in New South Wales, estimated around 12,000 healthy koalas, within a landscape rich in koala food trees and identified as important climate change refugia. As the impact of climate change becomes more pronounced, protecting refuge areas for koalas and other threatened species is increasingly important.
2: The bill will be debated next week in hopes of seeing the park officially gazetted and opened by the new year. Inflation is expected to stay above the Reserve Bank's target range until the end of 2027. It comes as just six other developed countries have a higher rate than Australia's, with the extended period of high inflation leaving the door open for more interest rate hikes. The International Monetary Fund forecast handed down its latest world economic outlook today, showing Australia's inflation rate was projected to be among the highest of advanced economies around the world. Inflation was forecast to slow from 4% to 3.9% this year and 3.1% in 2027, above the RBA's 2-3% target band. AI companies need to undergo independent safety checks and security agencies need early access to new models. Adam Evans from NIRS News explains.
4: They're some of the recommendations from a bipartisan parliament inquiry investigating the new technology. The committees also urged the federal government to review Australia's copyright laws after speaking to representatives from OpenAI, Google and Microsoft.
5: Those recommendations have just been received and the government will certainly give them consideration. It's good to see some bipartisan work happening in this space.
4: That's Labor Senator Murray Watt speaking on the ABC. The committee is set to hand down its final report next month.
2: A group of Australians have turned their focus to tackling financial elder abuse. Shannon Kirkwood reports.
6: 26 organisations from the legal, banking, government and community sectors have formed the Financial Abuse of Older People Action Collaborative. It's been formed amid a rise in reported cases and in response to increasing calls for coordinated action across the financial sector. Council on the Ageing Australia is one of the organisations. CEO Pat Sparrow says preventing financial abuse shouldn't fall to older Australians alone. She says hearing from victims will help community and business address the crime. Around one in six older Australians experience abuse, including financial abuse.
2: And cool and settled weather on the way for southern Australia with storms elsewhere. A high down south of South Australia is expanding, bringing cool but fairly settled conditions across the region. The Bureau of Meteorology's Angus Hines has the rest of the forecast.
7: And yesterday, Monday, some really powerful punchy storms around the Red Centre, particularly Alice Springs. That's a chance again as we head into Wednesday. We will see some storm activity bubbling up around central Australia, also parts of the east coast. Now, that's likely to be through central and eastern parts of Queensland where we could see the majority of the storm activity.
2: And in sport, in cricket, the Aussies need six wickets to win on the final day of play in Durban against South Africa. The hosts still need to score 300 runs to beat the visitors, having lost four wickets so far. If Australia wins today, they'll be up 1-0 in the three-test series.
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9: Yes, it does. It's just gone 4 minutes past four. 4 minutes past five, even. Crikey, the time's getting away from me. Right, the Williamstown Weather Centre station tells me it's 15.6 degrees outside, so not the warmest today, but at least I can see some blue sky, which is quite nice. The rest of the week, the forecast. Tomorrow, partly cloudy, an overnight low of 5 and an afternoon high of 16. No rain. Thursday, partly cloudy and a top of 20. Friday, Friday, partly cloudy again on top of 22, getting warmer, as you can tell. And the weekend, Saturday, partly cloudy, an overnight low of 10, an afternoon high of 23. And Sunday, mostly sunny and a top of 25. And Monday, why don't we just throw Monday into the mix, because it's mostly sunny and a top of 27, no rain.
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Holy moly, you can't beat a bit of soft rock schmaltz, can you? And I've got to admit, I've got a little bit of a soft spot for it myself, but a guilty pleasure of mine. Yes, Air Supply, soft rock duo, formed in Melbourne. Hold on, Dave, what's going on? Formed in Melbourne in 1975, consisting of English singer-songwriter and guitarist Graham Russell, yes, an Australian. Russell Hitchcock. So the old 50% rule applies. 19 studio albums, and I took that track from 1980's Lost in Love album, and the track was All Out of Love. And it was written by Graham Russell and Clive Davis. Yes, Clive Davis, US producer, record producer extraordinaire. It reached number 11 in the UK charts, and it was their only top 40 hit in the UK. Wow. Now, I did say it was written by Graham Russell and Clive Davis. Well, let's say the chorus was originally, "I'm all out of love, I want to arrest you." But Clive Davis, in his infamous record producing wisdom, suggested, "I'm all out of love, I'm so lost without you," instead, leading to him being given a songwriting credit. There you go, the things I do for you. Welcome to the second hour of today's Checking the Crack with me, Dave Gibbs, and we crack on with some more crack, yes, to Ireland, and show favourites Dylan Flynn and the Dead Poets. They've got a new EP out called Raging of the Night. I've already teased you with a couple of tracks from it, and I'm going to play their brand new one, which was released on October the 9th, alongside the new EP. This is The Power and the Grace. Thank you.

0: the grace. Surrender to our fate.
1: Dylan Flynn and the Dead Poets, and a brand new track called Power and the Grace, which came from their new EP, which was out on Friday, called Raging of the Night. Right, this is going to be interesting. Now I'm going to play a bit of Gary Numan, or should I say Gary Webb, born 1958 in London. He was the frontman of Tubeboy Army, and he picked the name Newman after an ad. He saw an ad in the Yellow Pages for a plumber called Neumann. Two albums with the Tubeboy Army, but he's had 20 solo albums, and very successfully he's been. He obtained his pilot's license in 1980, and in 1981 he successfully flew around the world in his Piper PA-31 Navajo on his second attempt. Yes, second attempt, because his first attempt ended in India, where he was arrested on suspicion of smuggling and spying. From 1979's Replicas, I'm going to play a track called Our Friends Electric, when he was the Tubeboy Army. But shall we hear from Gary himself before we play it?
2: When you think about a hit single, it really doesn't have any of the things going for it that you would expect. You can't dance to it. It doesn't have a chorus. It's really long. You know, and it's about robot prostitutes. There's a man outside. And a long coat of grey hair smoking a cigarette. I was writing science fiction stories, and these science fiction stories became a really good subject for electronic music. Yeah. It seemed to fit. It was a futuristic version of getting pornography in the post, what comes in a brown envelope, so your neighbours don't know what it is. So these prostitutes, these machines which looked human, were walking around doing various services in these grey coats, and they all looked the same, so you never knew what sitters...
3: They could also clean the house.
2: Yeah, they could be anything you want. They could be a cat sitter, plumber, you know, it didn't matter. If the BBC had known what it was about, they'd never have played it. They'd never let me go on Top of the Pops, you know. So, you know, thumbs up for obscure lyrics.
1: Oh, yes, exactly. Thank you, Gary. Right. So, from 1979's Replica album, or Replicas, I should say, this reached number one in the UK, actually, and this is the Tubeboy Army, Our Friends Electric.

0: Gary Numan. TY Army from 1979, and this robot prostitute song, Our Friends Electric. Right, break time, and when we come back, one of the best covers ever of a Beatles classic. Do not miss it.
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Blimey knackers. How good was that? Norwegian Enchantress. Aurora, that's what we're going to call her, an enchantress. Covering the Beatles across the universe. I could say only a Norwegian would cover the Beatles. See what I did there? Right, better move on quickly. We're going to move on with a bit of Christopher John Davison. Born 1948 in Argentina, best known as Chris de Bird. His father was a British diplomat and his maternal grandfather was General Eric de Berg, and he was the chief of general staff in India during World War II. He wanted to join a... his grandfather didn't, but Chris de Berg himself wanted to join a jazz band with Nick Drake when they were at Marlborough College together, but he was rejected for being too poppy. 22 studio albums, and I'm going to take a track from one of, from one of his early ones, 1975's album. But first of all, his daughter, Chris de Berg's daughter, is a former Miss World winner. There you go. Anyway, back to the real stuff. 1975 with Spanish Train and Other Stories. I'm going to actually play the title track, Spanish Train, which is the album's opener. It's about a train carrying the souls of the dead to the underworld. And God and Lucifer are playing poker, gambling with the souls. The song was banned in South Africa for being blasphemous. It's Chris de Berg, Spanish Train.

There's a Spanish train that runs between Guadalquivir and Old Seville. And at dead of night the whistle blows and people hear she's running still. And then they hush their children back to sleep, lock the doors, upstairs they creep. For it is said that the souls of the dead fill that train 10,000 deep.

But above his bed, just awaiting for the dead, was the devil with a twinkle in his eye. Well, God's not around, and look what I found. This one's mine! Just then the Lord himself appeared in a blinding flash of light and shouted at the devil, "Get thee hence to endless night!" But the devil just grinned and said, "I may have sinned, but there's no need to push me around. I got him first, so you can do your worst. He's going underground. But I think I'll give you one more chance," said the devil with a smile. "So throw away that stupid lance. It's really not your style. Joker is the name, poker is the game. We'll play right here on this bed, and then we'll bet for the biggest

The railway man, he cut the cards, and he dealt them each a hand of five. And for the Lord, he was praying hard, or that train he'd have to drive. Well, the devil, he had three aces and a king, and the Lord, he was running for a straight. He had the queen and the knave and nine and ten of spades. All he needed was the eight. And then the Lord, he called for one more card, but he drew the diamond eight. And the devil said to the Son of God, I believe you've got it straight. He said, deal me one, for the time has come to see who'll be the king of this place. But as he spoke from beneath his cloak,

Well, that Spanish train still runs between Guadalquivir and Old Seville. And at dead of night the whistle blows and people fear she's running still. And far away in some recess, the Lord and the devil are now playing chess. The devil still cheats and wins more souls. And as for the Lord, well,

0: First up, you heard Krista Berg and Spanish Train, and that right there, Stephen Lindsay, Scottish singer-songwriter, ex-frontman of The Big Dish. Following their split in 1991, Lindsay became an illustrator and art director. He's had three studio albums, 2005's Exit Music, 2007's Kite, and literally, recently, this year, Chords and Colours. And I took that track, Fall of the Empire, from that album. Right, we're going to take time out to hear from our lovely sponsors. And when we come back, it's the Should Have Been a Monster, brought to you in conjunction with Big Dave. Yes, I'm going to play you a track which should have been a monster.
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1: You're listening to The Jack and the Crack with me, Dave Gibbs.

lovely stuff. Shabam. Yes. Should have been a monster. Brought to you in conjunction with Big Dave, yes. 13 Senses, four-piece from Penzance in Cornwall. Will South on vocals, Tom Wellham on a guitar, Adam Wilson on bass, and Brendan James on drums. Five studio albums, and that track came from their debut, 2004, as The Invitation, and it was called The Salt Wound Routine, and it only reached number 45 in the UK charts. What a crime. And I've given you so many beautiful facts this, well, ever since I've been doing the programme, but today as well. Get this one. 13 Senses are the only Cornish band to have had a top 20 hit single in the UK. Wow. Right, in my first show. In fact, it could have been the first Irish track I ever played. I played A House, their track Endless Art. A House, they were an Irish rock band, active from 1985 to 1997, revolving around the vocals of Dave Cowes. And that track, Endless Art, a lot of criticism came in because all the artists were men. So they recorded a second version of the song called More Endless Art with just women. And here it is.

Wolf, 1882 to 1941. Louisa May Alcott, 1832 to 1888. Mary Shelley, Grace Kelly, R.I.P. All dead, yet still alive.

First up, you heard A House and their Heroines Inspired More Endless Art. And we stayed in Ireland with that right there. McGrath. Oh, Mick Russell. He's an Irish singer-songwriter from Rathmullen, County Donegal, currently residing in Belfast. He was discovered playing in a local Donegal pub and was invited to open for George Ezra in 2025. He's had four singles and he's building, I'm hearing he's building towards an EP in 2027. And that track out on October the 1st was The Parrot. That's McGrath. Right, we're going to end with Shiwadi Wadi. Rock and roll revival band formed in Leicester. In 1973, they won one programme of New Faces in 1973. They've had 14 studio albums. Two original members of sport or football links. Trevor Oakes, the guitarist, who was the father of footballers Scott and Stefan Oakes, and Romeo Challenger, the drummer, played in the same Leicester youth team as Peter Shilton. And his son Ben Challenger won Commonwealth Games high jump silver and bronze medals in 1998 and 2002. I'm going to play their number one hit from 1976, Under the Moon of Love, which was a cover of a 1961 Curtis Lee song. I'm going to love you and leave you. I'll see you next week. Ta-da.

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2: Hello, I'm Melissa Delfs. The leader of One Nation says economic conditions in Australia are the worst they've been since the Great Depression. Speaking at an Australian Chamber of Commerce and Industry event in Canberra, Pauline Hanson says she's never seen the country as bad as it is at the moment. At the event at Parliament House, the party's Treasury spokesman Barnaby Joyce challenged Federal Treasurer Jim Chalmers to a debate on the economy. It comes after he conceded he has a rough idea of the work involved in the portfolio, but says he would be happy to pull himself up against Mr. Chalmers any day of the week. Questions are being asked about Australia's food security preparedness following cyber attacks on refrigeration systems in France. Authorities are investigating the attack, which triggered forced defrosting of systems in hundreds of supermarkets across France. Executive Officer of the Refrigerated Warehouse and Transport Association of Australia, Marianne Kinsel, says the Australian cold chain is the quiet achiever of the food supply chain. She's told National Radio News every effort must be made to prevent a similar situation here.
3: Lost refrigeration capacity could mean spoiled food, delayed deliveries and significant costs and disruption throughout the supply chain. This incident provides a clear opportunity to strengthen preparedness before a comparable disruption occurs here.
2: A new report's found the health expenditure gap between rural and city Australians is widening. Laura Devoy reports.
4: The National Rural Health Alliance's Forgotten Health Spend report shows the gap has risen to $9.23 billion, an increase of over $2.5 billion since 2023. On average, each rural Australian receives $1,218 less in healthcare funding each year than city residents. The Alliance says rural Australians pay the same taxes and Medicare levy as people in the city, but don't have the same access and funding. Chief Executive Susie Teagan says long-term solutions tailored to rural Australia, including a holistic change to Medicare, must be urgently acted on by federal and state governments.
2: Learning traditional languages helps First Nations people know who they are. Adam Evans from NIRS News explains.
5: That's what the CEO of the Australian Literacy and Numeracy Foundation, Anne Holland, says. The foundation's hosting a gathering of First Nations language experts this week in Darwin. Ms. Holland says the loss of traditional languages is a concern.
6: And that has very serious consequences for well-being of the members of the community. And particularly when you think about young people, we know that language and identity are very much linked to that. They're, you know, it's all part of that sense of belonging and self-worth.
2: Tributes are flowing for RJ Mitty, the actor who starred in the hit TV series Breaking Bad as Walter White Jr. In an emotional social media post, Bryan Cranston, who starred in the Emmy-winning show as Walter White, remembered the 34-year-old, saying Mitty used his platform to advocate for disability rights from his experience of living with cerebral palsy. Mr. Mitty was a spokesman for Actors with Disabilities and an ambassador for the United Cerebral Palsy Foundation. And Football Australia says it's closely monitoring the fallout from airstrikes on Riyadh's international airport ahead of next January's Asian Cup in Saudi Arabia. Multiple attacks on King Khalid International Airport by Yemen's Iran-backed Houthi rebels over the weekend killed at least 14 people, wounding more than 300, according to Saudi officials. It's unclear whether the Asian Football Confederation has made contingency plans for the tournament, which is due to kick off on January 7.
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8: Now the time is just gone 4 minutes past six. Stay tuned for Corey's shout-out. I was going to give you a quick look at the weather. It's 15.5 degrees outside at the moment and a little chilly, but it looks like a pleasant afternoon. And the rest of the week, the forecast is partly cloudy for tomorrow, an overnight low of 5 and an afternoon high of 16, no rain. Thursday, pretty similar, but an afternoon high of 20 degrees. Friday, partly cloudy, top of 22. Saturday, partly cloudy, an overnight low of 10 and a top of 23 degrees in the afternoon. Sunday, mostly sunny and a high of 25. As I say, stay tuned for Josie and Curry shout out, followed by Ez and Heretic Frequency and Andy Burke's Phoenix. Andy Burke's on at 10, and then Phoenix Phantom overnight, and then the Fat Boys are in from 7 a.m. Here is Curry shout out.
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0: Hello, hello. It's Josie Gower back with Career Shoutout. I hope you're all staying warm. It's getting real chilly. Winter is definitely here. I hope you're all staying nice and rugged up. We're going to kick tonight off with a bit of an older one from Baker Boy and Kian with Cloud Nine.
1: Joe, Baker Boy in the town. I'm on Cloud Nine.

0: Lights on the Hill, one of my all-time favourites and one of my pop's all-time favourites. I play that probably every show just for him. Before that was Diamonds on the Water, Stiff Gins, and coming up we've got some Dan Sultan and a new one from South Summit, so stay tuned.
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0: brand new one from South Summit there. I'm so excited. They've got two more days, I think, until their new album is released, and I'm so keen. I think they're going on tour very soon as well down in Melbourne. If you ever get a chance to go see them, they are absolutely deadly band. But yeah, that's a new one, Heartless, South Summit. And before that was some Dan Sultan with Old Fitzroy. Next up, we've got The Lonely Boys with The Hunter.
1: I'm a hunter, I'm a hunter. Me brotherly boo is black baller. I'm a hunter, I'm a hunter. Me

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0: bit of Thelma Plum there, Not Angry Anymore. Before that was Misha with Damaged. She, Thelma Plum is actually going on tour quite shortly, I think. She might be coming to Bendigo, maybe at the Capitol, I think. I'm not too sure. I'll see if I can get some more information on that. But, yeah, stay tuned. We've got some Jessica Malboy with coming up and some Dallas Woods, so stay tuned for that.
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Hoodlum there, Dallas Woods and Jermaine Fresh. And before that was a bit of an older one from Jessica Moore, Malboy, We Got Love. Next up, some Stephen Pilgrim with Mimi.

That one there was some Xavier Rudd with Push. Before that was Muju with Money. It's now time for some crew shout-out news. But before I put the news on, I'd like to do a little bit of a shout-out to Joel, my cousin, for listening. Thank you for tuning in. It's nice to get your messages. But, yeah, time for some crew shout-out news.

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1: 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This information is also on the BIDAC and Koori Shoutout Bendigo Facebook pages. 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
1: 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Tuesday the 10th of November 2026, 10:30am to 2:40pm at the Ironbark Centre, La Trobe University, Bendigo. 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Last year, the First Peoples Assembly of Victoria made history by signing Australia's first treaty with the Victorian government. Now, the Assembly is part of the Geelong Wall, a democratically elected body of traditional owners and the first body of its kind in Australia. 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Tune in to learn about the Treaty, Geelong Wall, and the important role of young people in the Treaty era. This event is open to First Peoples and allies. This is a free webinar, but registrations are essential. Reserve a spot via the link below. https://geelongwall.org/event/treaty-webinar-for-students. Bendigo and District Aboriginal Cooperative Women's Group is back for 2026 The meetings will take place on the first Thursday of each month from 10:30 a.m. to 2:30 p.m. at the Albert Roy Reserve Pavilion, 146 Victoria Street, Eaglehawk, which is next to the Badminton Association. Morning tea and lunch is provided. Please RSVP by phoning or texting Sheridan Kerr on 0455 621 049 with your name and any dietary requirements and any transport requirements. The Bendigo and District Aboriginal Cooperative Women's Group is for Aboriginal and Torres Strait Islander women only. This information is also on the Bendigo and District Aboriginal Cooperative and Koori Shout Out Facebook pages. The next exhibition for 2026 at Jarjawema has been announced, My Mob. This theme celebrates individuals' cultural identity, expression and the diversity of our deadly community, honouring the beautiful Jarjawarong and Taungurung country we live and create on here in Bendigo. Our community is made up of mob, whose culture and lineage comes from right across Australia. The exhibition will launch Saturday, October the 3rd in Jarjawema and will be on display until 2027. The My Mob exhibition is also a selling exhibition. Artists can have up to 2 artworks in the exhibition. For any inquiries, contact Michalee Charvat, Arts Officer, First Nations, City of Greater Bendigo. Email m.charvat, C-H-A-R-V-A-T, at bendigo.vic.gov.au or phone 54346465. Jira's Koori Women's Place has a monthly online virtual sister yarn that all Aboriginal and Torres Strait Islander women are welcome to join. Pull up with a cuppa and jump online for a yarn, a laugh and a good catch up with other deadly women. It's a safe space to connect, meet new mob, share stories and just be. The Jira Virtual Sister Yarns happens every third Tuesday of the month from 11 a.m. to 12 p.m. For more information, contact Jira's Koori Women's Place team on 92443333 or kwp@jira.org.au and they will send you the link to join in. This information is also on the Koori Shoutout, Badak and Jira Facebook pages. Jarrah's BL exhibition at Castlemaine Art Museum is now open and will run through to Sunday the 29th of November at the Castlemaine Art Museum, 14 Littleton Street, Castlemaine. The free exhibition honours the Guildford Big Tree, a culturally significant landmark and 2023 Victorian Tree of the Year. Following a limb fall in 2024, community-led art, storytelling and workshops celebrate the tree's legacy, fostering connection, healing and cultural empowerment. The BIAL exhibition features the creative mind of traditional owners, allies and the cultural act of giving back to country. Presenting the wood gifted from the Guildford BIAL Red Gum, known affectionately as the Guildford Big Tree, shaping grief into growth. This information is on the Koori Shoutout and Jarra Facebook pages. This brings us to the end of our Koori Shoutout News Bulletin for this week. 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That email address again, koorishoutout@phoenixfm.org.au.

0: That one was B2M with Home. Before that was some Yothu Yindi with World Turning. Next up, we've got some No Fixed Address coming up very shortly. Stay tuned for that.
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Coloured Stones there, Dancing in the Moonlight. Before that was No Fixed Address with 40,000 Years. Next up, we've got Electric Fields with 2000 and whatever.

Budger are there with therapy. Before that was some Moo Power and Fred. Fred Leno with Stand Up. Next up, we've got some Psycho with Dribble, followed by some King Stingray with Get Me Out.

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King Stingray there with Get Me Out. Next up, we've got some Miss Kenesha with Mob Ties, which this one comes with a language warning.

Miss Kanina there with Mob Ties. Such a good song. Love that one. Unfortunately, we've come to the end of tonight's show. Thank you so much for tuning in to Koori Shoutout and Phoenix. I hope yous are all staying nice and warm in this colder weather. Look after each other always. I'll sign out with this one, January 26, AB Original and Dan Sultan. Have a good night. Language warning too.

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What's up, heretics? It's Tuesday. We're back for another round of oral heresy here at Phoenix FM Bendigo. You are tuned into Heretic Frequency, and for the next 2 hours, I'll be here. I'm Ez, by the way, serving you up a relentless slab of some of the best heavy music being produced around Australia at the moment. It's all local, all heavy, and all pretty badass, if I do say so myself. Hey, if you'd like to shoot through a text while I'm on the air, you can get me on 0477 51358. Let me know what's going on in your brain tonight. Tonight, the opening band is also this week's feature band. I decided to conduct myself a little differently this week, and I'll be spinning you a couple of tunes by the feature band for this week, which was Rise from Ashes out of Melbourne. If you listen to this show regularly, surely you know them. They've been pumping out tunes all year, working really hard, and they've just dropped a tidy 8-track EP called Even Darkness Must Pass. I'm going to be playing you 3 songs from this record throughout the show tonight, and the one that you just heard is called Repentant, Bleed For You. It's such an emotive record, so I hope you pick up on that vibe and you dig it as much as I do, and I'll be playing you 2 more from Rise From Ashes as the show progresses. And in case you missed it, Rise From Ashes have just been added to the lineup for Static Ritual, which is only a handful of weeks away. Static Ritual is the Halloween festival being run by myself and the legends at Succubus Entity. It's kicking off at 1 p.m. on Saturday, October 31st at Let's Chat Park. And there's going to be 10 bands on the lineup. All of them are going to blow your faces off. There's going to be a costume competition. The beers are cheap. The vibes will be the best in Central Victoria. So grab a ticket if you haven't already and get to Static Ritual on Halloween and get spooky with us. Now, while I'm talking about killer new EPs, the dudes in Vault Hill have also recently released a very powerful body of work called Modern Way. I've played a couple of tracks from it over the last few weeks, and I decided not to put a stop to that at all tonight. So this is Vault Hill, my homies from Melbourne, with a song called The New Way. You're listening to Heretic Frequency on 106.7 Phoenix FM, Bendigo. Yeah.

Oh, that was so good. If only you could see my stank face from where you are. I can tell you it's filth. From the Gold Coast, that's a whole lot of hell yes. That is Pyrokinesis with a new track called Protect Your Neck. And I tell you what's exciting, they're going to hit the road in November. They're hitting four locations and joining them will be Reprieva and Stench Pit. Plus, they've got locals jumping on at each separate location. So get ready, I'm about to throw some dates at you. On November 6th, they'll be doing the thing at Black Bear Lodge in Brisbane. On November 8th, they're heading to Newcastle to play King Street Warehouse. November 27th, we'll see them in Sydney at Dead Set, and then they're coming down to Melbourne where you can catch them at Revolver upstairs on Saturday, the 28th of November. Trust me, you definitely want to see Pyrokinesis at work. I saw them in Brisbane in August and it was mind-blowingly amazing. Get to your local show and see those guys. Before Pyrokinesis was the newest single by Melbourne's Victoria Kay. Following her little stint on The Voice, I hope she's still riding the high. That was the latest offering you just heard called Incubus. Text messages. I have one from Adro. He says, "You, thanks for the kind words, legend, from all of us here in Vault Hill. Also stoked to be able to listen in live tonight. Stoked to have you listening in live, Adro. And hello, everyone else in Vault Hill. I'm loving the new tunes. They're very, very excellent. Remember, if you would like to be like Adro and be super cool and send me a text throughout the show for any reason whatsoever, just like if you want your brainwaves read out on the air, I don't care how ridiculous they are. In fact, I invite the more ridiculous. So send me some gibberish. I don't know. 0477 513 58. The weirder the better. The Heresy Hotline is open and waiting for your silly correspondence. It's been a little while between releases for Dubbo-based band Whisperhead, but did you see that they dropped a newie just today? Before I give it a spin for you, let me tell you about all the shows that they have coming up over the next little while. Okay. On Friday, October 30th, they'll be playing at The Cage in Port Macquarie. On Saturday, October 31st, which is Halloween, they'll be in Brisbane at the Mansfield Tavern for Holofest, along with a billion other awesome bands, but including We the Hollow, Pyrefly, and We're the Devil. Then on November 7th, they're at home in Dubbo for Halloween at Crossroads Bar. That's an all-ages show, so make the most of that. Anyone in or near Dubbo, we need more all-ages shows, I say it every time. And finally, on Saturday, November 28th, Northern Horizon Fest is happening in Sydney at Crowbar. It's being headlined by King Parrot, which is just nuts, and you'll also get Our Last Enemy, Deprivation, We're the Devil, Dead by Dawn, and Sons of Ebris. So that's huge. If you're in Sydney, get along to that one. Whisperhead are a super hardworking band who put a lot into their stage performance, so I urge you to catch a set if they're coming through your area. And with that, let's give their new track a listen. You're listening to Heretic Frequency, and this is Whisperhead with War That I'm Waging.

That was Face to Foot from Sydney with a track called Eulogy. And before them, you heard Planetfall, also from Sydney, with their latest single, Confronting Visions. Both bands can be found playing with my friends Warbear and Lotusborn this Friday night at Dead Set in Darlinghurst. My own band just played there a couple of weekends ago. It was a great vibe. So definitely get along to that if you're in Sydney. I highly recommend Dead Set. It's a good venue, good vibes. Hopefully you won't have a torrential downpour like we did when we were there. Surprisingly, we still got people in the door, but there was ice scooting down the road. It was nuts. Rightio, are you ready for another one from this week's feature band, Rise from Ashes? If you've been tuned in from the beginning of the show, you'll have already heard a bit of a taste from the boys' newest EP, Even Darkness Must Pass. I'm going to play you three tracks in total tonight, but there are eight on the EP. So if you like what you hear, make sure you go put it on your playlist tomorrow and give the thing a listen from start to finish. Rise from Ashes are a band I've been following for many years now, and it's pretty amazing to watch a band grow, experiment and develop their sound the way that these guys have, while like managing to still stay true to their core elements. I feel like they've still continued to progress and expand in a way that just sort of continues to see them leveling up. As I mentioned earlier, they're jumping on board Static Ritual. It has been a while since they've played in Bendigo. And in fact, it's been a while since they've played at all. Rise from Ashes have been so busy writing and recording and releasing music this year that they've been pretty absent from the stage for a bit. I think it's been almost a year, if not a year. So how lucky are we, Bendigo, that they said yes to coming and partying with us at Static Ritual and breaking their gig drought for us. Unfortunately, it did mean suspended animation. They had to withdraw, so there was a reason why Rise from Ashes have jumped on so late. I can assure you, suspended animation boys, they are super bummed out by the fact that they had to withdraw it at the last minute. They were really looking forward to it. But yes, fortunately for us, Rise from Ashes crew were able to fill the spot. If you haven't seen Rise from Ashes live before, then three cheers for Static Ritual. Get yourself a ticket, get a ticket, get a ticket, get a ticket. And if you have seen them before, we'll still see you at the ritual. You know exactly what you're going to be getting into, and you know that it's going to be good. The next song I've decided to play for you from the EP tonight is called I Won't Fade Out. All right, here we go. Turn it up.

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0: I swear, you two are the most fucked up people I've ever known.
1: Okay, looking back at that last bracket, you just got an earful of bands that will be appearing at Static Ritual here in Bendigo on October 31st. Just there, you heard Lotus Born, who will be heading down from Sydney. The song I played you was called Reloaded. Before that was Melbourne newcomers Baby Raptor with Till Death. And before the sponsor break was Tasmania's Tranquility Unknown and a track called Last Breath. And of course, at the very top was this week's feature band, Rise from Ashes, who have recently joined the lineup. Static Ritual is gearing up to be a killer event. Also on the lineup are Bendigo bands Red Jar, Earth Cadet and Space Goat. And of course our headliners are the incredible Trance State. I know that you've probably heard me say it 1,000 times, but they're one of the best live bands that you'll experience, and it is an experience, trust me. So you've got to do it at least once in your lifetime. Make it this Halloween at Let's Chat Park. We've also got Amberfield and Autophasia jumping on the lineup there too, from Melbourne and Ballarat. So there's something for everyone. If you haven't got a ticket yet, just do it. Please just do it. It's going to be so fun. It's happening at Let's Chat Park, which is at the top of Mitchell Street here in Bendigo, right next to the train station. Tickets are $30 online, $40 on the gate. Save yourself some money. It's going to be a riot. Alrighty. Well, while we're talking gigs, let's do this next one. Bendigo has another really kick-ass heavy music event happening. It's happening this Friday at the Golden Vine Hotel. Dreadnought are bringing their latest tour to town, and they'll have Ballarat's Fall and Resist coming with them. And they've got local bands Agasia and Lost in the Past also on the lineup. Tickets are $20 online. See you down at the Golden Vine this Friday night for that one. Let's spin some Fall and Resist first and then back it up with some Dreadnought. What have we got here? This one is Nothing But Pain by Ballarat band Fall and Resist. You're listening to Heretic Frequency.

0: Yeah, so I was going right on 100. The sun was just starting to go down, right on dusk. It just jumped out on me. It's like it didn't even know I was there.
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You're listening to Heretic Frequency, and that was the comeback tune by Wollongong band Alienist. It's called Phantom, and it's sick. Text messages. I've received what I believe to be my first complaint. It says, I don't want to be critical, but tonight's show has a noticeable lack of party turkeys. Okay, Adro, do you know what's really funny about this is that I almost had one party turkey in tow tonight. He was very close to joining me, but he has to get up very, very early for work in the morning now. He found out just before the show, so off to bed he popped, but I'll have to try and get some party turkey action going on. I feel like it'll be a good hype, a little hype crew to bring in before the Static Ritual Festival, actually. So, yeah, I'll get them in sometime in the next couple of weeks. I feel like maybe we need monthly turkey or something like that. Once a month, just drag the party turkeys in. No one else knows what we're talking about. It's all good. Next up, I've got one for you by Adelaide-based outfit Control the Sun. If you're ready for something a little bit proggy, this one is called Faceless.

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Antagonist is the name of that one. It's the latest release by Adelaide's Signals. They've got a show coming up on the 31st of October at Arthur Art Bar, which is in Adelaide. Signals are supporting Chapel Hill for the launch of their new single, A Tragic Loss of Morality, with Theurgy, Life of Tragedy and Nerve Bias also on the bill. Tickets are available through Eventbrite. And it is Halloween, Adelaide, so you are encouraged to dress up. And why wouldn't you? Before Signals, you heard Sydney's Ascend to Rain with a tune called Serpent. And next up, my computer is doing weird things. Hang on. I've hopefully got this next one up for you. Yeah, there we go. Melbourne metalcore band Cellar are doing a headliner at Soundbar in Rosebud on December 11th. They'll be joined by Deadline, Shout It and Adelaide band Kin. Cellar have just released a tune called Twice and a song called Once before that. And I believe that this show is going to be like a double release party for those two tunes. I'm going to play you the one called Twice right now. So turn this one up. We're going to back it up too with some Deadline who will be joining them on that lineup.

Brizzy-based band Torn from Hope with their latest single Confessions right there. And before that was Deadline out of Melbourne with Feel Something. This is Heretic Frequency on Phoenix FM, Bendigo 106.7. Up next, I've got a band that I actually discovered through listening to the new Rise from Ashes EP, our feature band for this week. Saw these guys as a collab on the song Fading Embers and was interested in the sound, so went and checked them out, and now I'm going to play them for you guys tonight here on the show. The band is a four-piece called Duality of Us from Melbourne, and this is a song called Mr. Percocet.

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from Melbourne. You just heard Mata Hari with a track titled Mirage. You can catch those guys playing Forge Festival on October 31st at the Leadbeater, along with Scar the Surface, Transients, Bear the Mammoth, Ecoza, Binary Pulse and Rat Tomb. And before Mata Hari was the latest single by Patient 67. It's called Catch 22. And if you caught some hip-hop vibes in there, that one features 360. I saw that Bushido posted a teaser on socials about some new music coming soon, which is super exciting. In eager anticipation, I thought maybe we could have a listen to the last thing that they released. So let's do that. This is Bushido with a song called My Disguise.

That was Sydney band Pyrefly. You heard a song called Redcliffe. Pyrefly are sharing the main support for Hollowfest with Where the Devil on October 31st at the Mansfield Tavern. Of course, it is being hosted and headlined by We the Hollow, plus a heap of other sick bands. Are you ready for them? Deeperation, Hiss, Whisperhead, Mesmic, Head First, Cold Rain, All This Filth, Trace, Buried Shallow, Burn the Kingdom, Lavidius, Seven Enemies, Lazarus, Awaken the Hate, Terror Parade, Black Scale, and Fractured State. Whoa, what a huge lineup. Get around that one for Halloween Brisbane. And look, here we are at the end of another show. It's been fun as always. Honestly, my favorite couple of hours every week is coming in here and getting to do this thing for you guys. So thanks for hanging out with me tonight if you've listened all the way to the end. Let's go again next week, yeah? All right, so I promised you three tunes by this week's feature band, Rise From Ashes, and if you've been doing the maths so far, I've only played two for you. So no guesses who's getting the honour of the closing spot for tonight's show. A reminder, the new Rise From Ashes record is titled Even Darkness Must Pass. There are eight tracks in total, and it kind of makes sense for me just to close out this episode with the track that closes out the EP. So we're going to do that, but I also have to remind you to grab yourself a ticket to Static Ritual to see Rise From Ashes return to the stage after a whole last year off, right here in Bendigo, October 31st. It's going to be a good time. All right, good night, heretics. Stick around to be guided into the cosmic basement with Andy Burke. He's gearing up to come in and do his show for you. And this is me signing off. This is Rise From Ashes with a song called In Anguish.

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Good evening, everyone. Andy here, and welcome back to another episode of The Cosmic Basement, right here on Phoenix FM. The lights are low, the world outside is slowly fading away, and for the next 2 hours we're heading somewhere a little further out, where the rhythms stretch, the guitars drift into the unknown, and the music takes on a life all of its own. Tonight we're following some strange signals through distant soundscapes, getting lost in hypnotic grooves, heavy vibrations, and melodies that seem to come from somewhere beyond the stars. So settle in, leave the everyday world behind, and let your mind wander wherever the music takes it. You are tuned to the Cosmic Basement, where the underground meets the infinite. We kick the show off tonight with Home Is Forever. That's by Night Rites, the Adelaide three-piece whose sound draws you into a world of fuzz, reverb, swirling textures and deep hypnotic grooves. That track comes from the B-side of their 2019 single titled Insides. Now, we're heading over to the Netherlands for a band whose name is a little bit of a visual puzzle. I don't ever know how to say this. Is it 35007 or is it 35007? Anyway, it's a bunch of numbers. 35007 spells loose when you turn it upside down. And they're a band that built a reputation for expansive, almost trance-like instrumental journeys, blending rolling rhythms and layers of atmosphere and guitar work that seems to stretch out into infinity. This track I'm about to play is called Crystalline. It comes from their album Liquid, released back in 2002. So settle in, let the rhythm take hold, and let 35007 carry you somewhere beyond the ordinary. This is The Cosmic Basement, Phoenix FM.

0: Phoenix FM. That was Ode to Baby Jane by the Kings of Frog Island, taken from their album Three. These guys come from Leicester in England and have a knack for combining thick, fuzzy guitar riffs and hazy melodies and a real sense of atmosphere. That track is a great example of how they can take a heavy groove and turn it into something wonderfully hypnotic. Now we're heading back across to the Netherlands for a band called Ditch. They're a group from The Hague who specialise in big, heavy grooves, thick walls of guitar and sounds that stretch way out into the cosmos. This is One Way Trip to the Sun, an instrumental journey that builds its own world through hypnotic rhythms and swirling guitars. So let yourself drift. Keep your eyes on the stars and enjoy the ride. You're back in the Cosmic Basement on Phoenix FM.
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No, no, no, no.

letting the bass, drums and fuzzy guitars take you on a journey into the unknown. That track comes from their 2016 album, Lemanus. Now we're heading to Spain for a group called Arena. They're a band from Vitoria Gasteiz. I think I said that right. Well, I'm sure I didn't say it right. They blend heavy, swirling guitars with expansive melodies and a real sense of adventure. Their music has that wonderful ability to pull you in and keep you there, gradually building into something massive. So here it is. This is Eclipse by Arena. It's taken from their album Beats of Olorizu. It's an 11-minute journey, so there's plenty of time to get lost in the sound. You're listening to The Cosmic Basement on Phoenix FM. Let's drift a little further out.

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Phoenix FM. You're in the Cosmic Basement and you've just heard Marching for the Freedom We Have Lost. It's by Hrobak, Ukrainian project led by guitarist Igor Sidorenko, who's also plays in a band called Stone Jesus. Although being in Ukraine probably doesn't get too many gigs with what's been going on over there for the last few years. Certainly Hrobak haven't released anything since 2018, which was before the war. But before that, before they did take a break, they certainly were able to create, had a gift at creating instrumental music that feels both cinematic and deeply emotional, building layers of guitar and atmosphere that take you somewhere without needing a single word. Certainly was like a march, wasn't it? Now we're heading to Chile for a band called Folexoid. They're a band known for locking into repetitive hypnotic rhythms and letting them gradually unfold into something almost trance-like. Their sound is all about the groove, the repetition, and the way small changes can pull you deeper and deeper into the music. This one I'm going to play for you is called 99. It is by Folexoid. It's taken from their 2013 album titled 2, obviously their second album, and it goes for just over 9 minutes, and it's slowly evolving rhythms and mesmerizing repetition, perfect for letting go and drifting further out. Here it is, 99 by Folexoid. You're listening to the Cosmic Basement on Phoenix FM. Let's get lost in it.

Phoenix FM. That was Eye of the Sun by Gypsy Bird, the Texas-based project of multi-instrumentalist Jake W. Lewis, who brings together fuzzy guitars, heavy grooves, and a hazy cosmic atmosphere. It's the kind of music that pulls you in slowly and leaves you drifting somewhere between the desert and the stars. Now we're heading up to Saskatoon in Canada for a band called Shooting Guns. These guys are masters of instrumental heaviness, blending hypnotic repetition, thick riffs and swirling textures into long, immersive jams. There's a real sense of movement in their music, like being carried along by a machine that's heading somewhere far beyond the known universe. So here it is. This is Go Blind by Shooting Guns. It's from their 2013 album Brotherhood of the Ram. Turn it up, let the groove take control, and see where it leads you. You're in the Cosmic Basement on Phoenix FM.

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Phoenix FM. That was The Loop by Electric Moon, the German trio known for their sprawling hypnotic jams, fuzz-drenched guitars and swirling layers of sound. Their music has a way of locking into a groove and gradually taking on a life of its own, pulling you deeper with every passing minute. Now we're heading to Italy. Been all around the world today. And this is The Whirlings, a band from L'Aquila, who blend heavy riffs, expansive instrumental passages, and beautifully atmospheric soundscapes. Their music moves between crushing heaviness and more spacious cinematic moments, creating something that's perfect for getting lost in after dark. This is Lost in Whiteout by The Whirlings, taken from their 2019 album Earthshine. It's an 11-minute journey through shifting textures and hypnotic themes, soundscapes. Their music moves between crushing heaviness and more spacious cinematic moments, creating something that's perfect for getting lost in after dark. This is Lost in Whiteout by The Whirlings, taken from their 29. 29-

Phoenix FM. That was Sky Burial by White Shape, the experimental psychedelic rock outfit from Rockford, Illinois. What a sound, combining heavy reverb-soaked guitars with that dark swirling textures, creating music that feels both immense and otherworldly. A perfect track to bring us to the end of tonight's journey in the Cosmic Basement. Thanks for spending part of your evening with me, wherever you are, whatever the world has thrown your way this week. I hope the music has given you somewhere else to go for a little while. I'll be back next week, same time, with more sounds from the far reaches of the underground. But before I go, I want you to think about this. We spend so much of our lives searching for meaning in the universe, when perhaps the real miracle is that the universe has given us the ability to wonder about it at all. Good night.

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0: This is from 72 also, about being on the road. It's called Turn the Page. Yeah.
1: One, two, three, and...

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1: What will we talk about?
0: We are witty. We will wing it.
1: We will recap the weekend, news and sport,
0: travel, food, gardening and pets.
1: And we can even play some music.
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0: Scoot up, please take a good scooter, please stay just one more now. 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Please.
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2: Good morning, I'm Laura Devoy. The Federal Treasurer will today introduce controversial tax changes to Parliament. The legislation would see a minimum 30% tax on discretionary trusts. Labor needs support from the opposition or minor parties to pass the bill in the Senate. The Coalition will oppose the legislation. It says discretionary trusts are used for legitimate purposes, including by small businesses. The Greens have raised concerns the bill may have been watered down and is calling for a Senate inquiry. Medical professionals say communities in Nepal are continuing to face disaster-related challenges. It comes after a landslide caused severe flooding last month on the border with Tibet, with more flooding this week. Australian Nepali medical doctor Dr. Sambriti Adhikari will visit Nepal soon to provide urgent medical care and humanitarian assistance through Mission Australia. Speaking to National Radio News, Dr. Adhikari explained the logistical challenges facing the region.
3: Right now, there is limited access to begin with. The bridges, the roads have been swept away by the flood. So access has been an incredibly difficult thing to actually do the outreach from that perspective. And it will continue to be an issue as the monsoon rains continue, as this new flooding situation has arisen and evolved. Access will continue to be a big logistical challenge.
2: The man who allegedly drove into a crowd of pedestrians in Newcastle the day before the NRL Grand Final has been hit with 8 additional charges. 10 people were injured in the incident. The driver, an 18-year-old P-plater, was charged with 9 offences, including dangerous driving occasioning grievous bodily harm, negligent driving and causing bodily harm by misconduct. The additional charges include 6 counts of causing bodily harm by misconduct while in charge of a motor vehicle. In Azerbaijan, girls wearing headscarves are being refused entry to their schools. A new law has banned religious clothing in the majority Muslim country, which has prompted protests outside some schools in the capital Baku. The BBC's Rayhan Dimitri reports.
4: Police in Azerbaijan said they had detained pupils after an attempt to set fire to a secondary school in Baku. On Monday, 37 people were arrested for protesting against new school uniform rules, Azerbaijan's interior ministry said, after children wearing headscarves were turned away from a number of schools in the capital. Videos on social media showed students chanting hijab, hijab. The rules, which were approved by the government last month, ban clothing in schools that contradict the principle of secularism in education, although the word hijab is not mentioned.
2: Former American gang leader Dwayne Davis, who was found to have orchestrated the murder of rapper Tupac Shakur, has been sentenced to 40 years to life in prison. 2 torch runs are edging closer to Melbourne for the Special Olympics Australia National Games. The western route of the law enforcement torch run final leg arrives in South Australia's Riverland region of Berry today. Students at Riverland Special School will be viewing the torch this morning before it crosses into Victoria. On the east coast, the torch run will hit Wollongong and Goulburn today. The Flame of Hope will arrive in Melbourne for the opening ceremony of the Special Olympics National Games on Monday. Turning to sport, in tennis, Alex de Minaur is through to the quarterfinals of the Shanghai Masters after a 6-3, 6-4 win over Karen Khachanov. His next opponent is the world number 2, Alexander Zverev.
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6: And your weather for the rest of this Wednesday. We're expecting a partly cloudy day with a maximum of just 16 degrees today. No rain expected. We're currently sitting on 3.8 degrees here in Reservoir Road in Kennington, so a pretty cool start to the day. Tomorrow, Thursday, partly cloudy day with a maximum of 21 degrees down to 5 degrees overnight, no rain expected. And then Friday, a partly cloudy day with a maximum of 22 and 8 degrees overnight. Also no rain. No rain for the weekend either, with Saturday being a partly cloudy day with a maximum of 23 down to 10 overnight. And then Sunday, mostly sunny day with a maximum of 24 and 10 overnight. Looks like continuing that way into the start of next week as well, getting even a little bit warmer. All right, we're going to do a bit of this.

0: And yes, it's Wednesday, middle of the week. There looks like at this stage they're going to keep Wednesday, middle of the week for the time being. Keith, good morning.
1: Good morning, Brett.
0: Mm. How you going?
1: Good.
0: We're here.
1: And happy International Day of Brett.
0: What? Yeah.
1: Yeah.
0: I don't know what that
1: I mean, you know, I do the International Day of something every
0: Wasn't
1: week.
0: There anything today? So.
1: Exactly. So I just made one up.
0: Wow. There's
1: Which
0: missed
1: is what
0: opportunity
1: they apparently
0: for
1: did.
0: Somebody
1: I
0: out
1: know.
0: There.
1: There's actually some big gaps through October.
0: Yeah. Well, I don't know. There's no International Day of Community Radio, is there? How about what? We start one?
1: Oh,
0: let's. This could be it.
1: Let's do it. If it wasn't for the fact that the Donald doesn't like the United Nations, actually, that's a good reason to do it.
0: Yeah, yeah, exactly. Yeah, yeah, screw.
1: Now that whatever. He has no friends left after the bot farms got blown up.
0: Yeah, that was interesting, wasn't it? Yeah. Knock a few of them out and all of a sudden he hasn't got so many supporters.
1: Yeah, the internet's gone quiet.
0: Yes.
1: That's anger, which is good. That's a good thing.
0: Not quite enough for my liking, but anyway, it is what it is. Now, before we get into what's going on around the world, there is a bit happening on the show today.
1: Is there?
0: Well, we got some guests coming in.
1: Have we?
0: Yeah, who are going to make me feel pretty guilty, I reckon, because I don't do a lot of sport these days.
1: Yeah, you've got Holly and Maggie coming in from Sports Focus.
0: Yes, they're going to make me feel like I should get out and do more. Mm.
1: Well, that's a good thing, Brett.
0: It is. It's finding the time. And
1: you
0: I know
1: do that, more and be better.
0: It's that old excuse is time. Who has time? But, geez.
1: Mm. Yeah.
0: I've worked out where 70 hours of my life goes a week at the moment, so it doesn't leave a lot of time spare.
1: I thought you were going to say 70 hours a day.
0: No. Yeah, it feels like it some days.
1: No.
0: Yeah, we'll chat with Holly and Maggie from Sports Focus. I didn't know much. I don't know much about Sports Focus, but been around
1: some form
0: since 1983.
1: Exactly, and funded by Sports Victoria.
0: Yeah,
1: but an independent, not for profit.
0: Yeah,
1: who it's all about diversity and inclusion and the vibrancy of sporting organisations, because we know, you know, they are a pretty important hub for community.
0: Yeah. Yeah, and, yeah, the grassroots stuff in particular.
1: Oh, yeah, and that's what their focus is.
0: Yeah, yeah.
1: Their sports focus is.
0: Yeah, that's exactly.
1: But we're going to find out more direct from them.
0: We will. They'll be in the studio, second half of the show. Before that, a couple of things that housekeeping type stuff that we do. Our little quiz where I'm quite excited about some of the songs.
1: Oh, no, Brett's
0: today,
1: got some real brain twisters for me today.
0: Oh, some you may get within the first couple of lines, but others may test
1: highly unlikely, Brett.
0: Oh, you've done all right last few weeks.
1: Yeah, I've been in there.
0: Yeah.
1: In there with a shot.
0: So that is the one where we'll play a bit. They say AI. I don't actually think it's AI. It's voice to text.
1: Yeah.
0: Text to voice. I get it wrong.
1: Well, it is. It's not really AI because it's not making it up. It's just it's a digitization of the text into voice. Yeah.
0: Yeah. And they're going to read out some lyrics of some pretty well-known Australian songs, I've got to say, and they sound very different.
1: It really throws you when you get like a little child's voice reading out something.
0: I don't think I've got any kid voices this time, so that won't throw you as much. But, yeah, still some tricky ones. We will do that a little bit later on.
1: And you're going to spin a vinyl?
0: We will. I have a special vinyl that rocketed to the top of the charts again.
1: Top of the ARIA charts just recently?
0: Some about 40 years after it was first launched.
1: Yeah, 40 years sounds about right. I was just thinking for half a second.
0: Yeah.
1: Overdo
0: yourself.
1: And you've got one of the original releases there.
0: I have.
1: And I still have my actual original release that I bought in the day.
0: Yeah, right.
1: Yep.
0: Yeah.
1: No, it's one of my very treasured, because it's someone who I, during COVID, actually connected with. And I actually have another piece, and we'll talk about it later.
0: We will.
1: Another piece of memorabilia, well, sort of memorabilia
0: yeah.
1: from the front person of this band.
0: We'll talk about them later. Hopefully, we'll leave ourselves enough time.
1: Okay.
0: Because we're not
1: We've got to make sure we give ourselves a couple of minutes before the spin time.
0: Yes, we need that producer here telling us to wind things up because we get a bit carried away.
1: Yeah.
0: We'll talk about other stuff that's going on around the world. I did want to mention the news overnight in regards to our Australian cricket team.
1: Oh,
0: that
1: I
0: wasn't
1: know.
0: Mentioned in the news. I want to tell you a number, Keith.
1: Yeah.
0: The number is 34.
1: 34?
0: What is the significance of that number? I don't expect you to guess, but anyway, that is the...
1: guess this. You won't guess it.
0: That is the average age of the Australian cricket
1: team.
0: Oh,
1: yeah, they're not young.
0: 34. Bowlers' average age of the four that are in there as... frontline bowlers.
1: Oh, they'd be older than that.
0: 35.5.
1: Yeah.
0: This is absurd. There is no one under the age of 30 in that team. So it's all well and good. We've gone over there. We won the first test.
1: Who is the future?
0: Where? Indeed, is the future. Yeah. It feels like there's a few of them just holding on for the Ashes, which are the middle of next year.
1: Yeah.
0: And that then we're possibly going to lose half a dozen players from this team. Yeah. And
1: oh, look, it happens. I remember when the great Chappell era team finally went. You had Marsh and Lilly retiring at the same time and Greg Chappell. And
0: that part I get. That's just natural. That's how it happens. The part that I don't get is why, when we get opportunities to bring in young players, we don't bring in young players. So we've
1: brought
0: Bo
1: in
0: Webster.
1: Yep, and Renshaw.
0: Who... obviously, fantastic that he made all those runs.
1: Well, Renshaw, congratulations, Matty Renshaw. Top score, second top score. And he equaled Marnus Labuschagne's record in terms of how many test wickets he's got.
0: Yeah. Which was not a fact that we would have thought that we'd be sprouting after that
1: exactly.
0: game. But it's a great game by him. But, when we've had those opportunities, we give someone one or two games, see you later. I feel like I look back to the early days of Steve Smith and how we gave him quite a while to find his feet. And now, it's worth spending time on those players because they become the ones that bring people through the gate.
1: Yeah.
0: People aren't going to come through the gate to see Matt Renshaw and Bo Webster. No offence to them, but they have not had the time to build up that allegiance. Yeah.
1: Well, you know what they say, Brett.
0: Over a journey.
1: It's harder to get out of the Australian testing than it is to get in.
0: Yes. Yeah. Been a little bit critical over recent years. But anyway, they come up with a win. So good
1: they
0: on
1: have.
0: Them for that. But it's you can see the pain is coming and it's not far away for that team.
1: Yeah.
0: We're going to go from number one test cricket nation to
1: number whatever the bottom number is.
0: Yes. Anyway. Yeah. All right. There's a bit going on, obviously, in the USA. I think we're down to, I thought I'd had a number, we're 21 days and counting or thereabouts.
1: Till the midterms?
0: End of the...
1: The dominance of the Republic?
0: No, the end of the democracy exhibition that they've put on for the last 250 years.
1: Oh, okay.
0: It's a little experiment that they did for 250 years.
1: It will be interesting to see the results because it's... it's a potential pivot point for their nation.
0: Yeah, it's getting more and more like that. I mean, the rash decision making that's going on at the moment,
1: the dumb decision making.
0: Yeah, shows that they actually know that they're not.
1: Oh yeah,
0: leaving the house.
1: Yeah,
0: losing that power. So it's very worrying signs for democracy in the USA at the moment.
1: It is.
0: And anyone who thinks that's a good thing, well. Wait and see. All right.
1: We shall.
0: Keith, we're going to check out some Australian music as we do.
1: Oh, Australian music.
0: Yeah.
1: Wow.
0: Why
1: that's
0: not?
1: Good.
0: Let's have a crack.
1: Yeah.
0: Well, we'll talk about this hopefully at some stage and I'll play a little announcement thing because we're going into Oz Music Month.
1: Yeah, November, it's coming up November.
0: And then Oz Music T-shirt Day late in November and we've got some exciting news about that coming
1: exactly.
0: up.
1: It's going to be big.
0: It is. Hungry Kids of Hungary.
1: Hungry Kids of Hungary.
0: Yeah. And we're going to check out their song called Scattered Diamonds. I think they're from Brisbane.
1: I thought they'd be from Hungary.
0: No. Let me see. No, maybe Sydney. I might be wrong there. Yeah, we're going to check out a song that they put out many years ago. I don't even know how many. But
1: it's good that Australia, you know, looks international. You had, you know, Hungry Kids of Hungary and, you know, Architecture in Helsinki.
0: Yeah, it was around that same time, actually, yeah. Maybe a little bit after.
1: Yeah, it was. Those were the years of very weird band names.
0: All right, let's check this out. You're listening to The Fat on Phoenix FM.
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5: Phoenix FM, you're tuned in to The Fat. And the last track we heard was Juice Webster, and the song is called Pretty Please, and it's from her second album, which will be out on October 30. Her first album came out 2023, got quite a bit of attention across community radio in particular, and I expect the same with this one by the few singles that have come out so far.
6: Sounds good.
5: Yeah, she's doing good stuff. Keith, lots to get through today. So we're going to get...
6: Without further ado.
5: I reckon. Have you switched your brain on yet? Because that's going to be a factor, I would think.
6: I'm in the studio with you, Brett, so no, I haven't.
5: All right. Well, anyway, we're doing it because second hour of the show, we're busy.
6: We are. We've got things to do. Here's basically, our new segment, I Don't Know Yet.
7: We're going to basically play the first 10 seconds of the song.
6: It's rocking.
7: Let's try a bit of this.
6: I'll kick myself. I can sort of hear the song in my head.
7: Oh, wow.
6: Oh, wow. It sounds...
7: I don't know whether this is easy or not.
6: Oh, no, it's not. It's The Vitals.
7: You're close.
6: That nasal voice.
7: Yeah.
6: But no, I don't know the song.
7: Oh, wow.
6: No. I think it's got legs. It's probably just finding the right balance.
7: Unhappy. Let's try this one. Yes, this is a little segment that we do where the lyrics of some Australian songs get read out to Keith, not by me, and... he's got to try and work out what it is. So, yeah, it has evolved a little bit, this. But it's been going for a while, this series.
6: Yeah, I know. This version.
7: I put a bit of time into that intro, so I'm holding on to it as long as possible. Because I've got nothing else and I haven't got time to do anything else.
6: Exactly.
7: All right, we're going to kick it off with this. And we do know that last week we had people playing along at home.
6: Yes.
7: Who were, doing a good job on some of these.
6: Good luck, everyone.
7: Yeah. There's certainly one today that some people at home might. Anyway, we're starting with this one.
8: Know what you really need, but you can't get enough. Too many mouths to feed.
6: Okay, yeah.
8: Well,
6: this one is the Black Sorrows.
8: Call this survival. Don't pray for a sign.
6: Chained
8: know what
6: to the
8: you
6: wheel.
8: Really want. It is you can't indeed. Get it back. Down on the waterfront. Now watch out, Jack.
7: Did you play this one, Keith, in one of your bands?
6: No, I haven't played any.
8: I've seen them tumble it down.
6: I wanted to do some of the early JoJo Zep stuff. I'd love to do.
7: You'd have to have a specific setup, really, for your band, wouldn't you, to be able to play?
6: Oh, yeah, this is... Because he's got the accordion and stuff like that in this band. Not everyone can do that.
7: Yeah, well, that was me. It was almost me gift...
6: It was
7: to you this week.
6: That was a bit easy.
7: But straight away, I could see your mind was nearly there. Yeah. So, all right.
6: Okay.
7: Let's
6: now for the
7: get
6: hard
7: rid
6: stuff.
7: Of that one and see how you go with this next one.
9: I have seen eyes in the trees. I heard the devil howl. Got down on my knees and prayed. But I went back for more. My appetite is wet. I recall in my childhood, you aroused in me thoughts of no good. I used to melt into hell, liquefy. My appetite is wet for Hieronymus. I walk with you.
10: I have seen
6: eyes in the
10: tree.
6: This is the clouds.
7: Yes. So the last,
6: Hieronymus.
7: Yes, the last part was, that was read out.
6: Yeah, when Hieronymus, I thought, because it did, that then twigged on me.
7: I thought, the bit that I thought you might get it at was my appetite is wet.
6: Yeah. No, I got,
7: this bit.
6: There you go.
7: Yes, the great Jodie Phillis.
6: Yeah.
7: Who
6: now
7: they're back out doing stuff every now and again. And
6: yep. Yeah, they've got another tour, I think.
7: I think they have, yeah.
6: They're like unless they've just done it.
7: Once a year or something like that now, they do one.
6: Good on them.
7: Yeah, it is good to see. We'll talk. We might get to talk at some stage about us going to see a reformed or re-something band from the 80s.
6: Yep.
7: This weekend.
6: Oh, yes.
7: All right. Let's try this one. Here we get this one, Kate.
0: Few of the sins of the Father are visited upon the Son. Hearts have been hard. Our hands have been clenched into a fist too long. Our sons need never be soldiers. Our daughters will never need guns. These are the years between. These are the years that were hard fought and won. Contracts torn at the edges.
6: I was trying to sing my way through it to get to the chorus.
0: Yes. Seasons of war and peace.
7: It's very hard, though, when the lyrics are coming at you to sing ahead of it.
6: Yeah, because they're still coming out because, you know, hands have been clenched in a fist too long.
7: Yeah. I forgot to give it
6: a few of the sins of the Father.
7: Yes, indeed. Midnight Oil, Forgotten Years.
6: The Great Oils.
7: From Blue Sky Mining, an album that is actually quite difficult to find on vinyl, Keith.
6: Yeah, they haven't reissued.
7: No, not that one. So let's hope at some stage it turns up. All right.
6: Well, you can get it. You just got to pay through the nose.
7: Yeah. Let's try this.
3: What on earth am I meant to do? In this crowded place, there is only you. Wasn't a leave now, I have to stay. You have taken my breath away. Ooh, is the world still spinning around? Ooh, I don't feel like coming down. It's in your eyes.
6: Oh, it's Kylie.
7: Yes.
6: Yeah, in your eyes. I was trying to think of in your eyes. Who's that?
7: Yeah.
6: The ooh.
7: The bit I did like about that voice is it seemed to put a bit of inflection. Like there was and before that, what on earth am I supposed to do? Like, it had some attitude.
6: It had attitude.
7: Anyway, Kylie does the oohs better. That's for sure.
6: Just slightly.
7: So there'll be one or two happy listeners at home for that there one who will probably madly texting because there's a little bit delay by the time they hear it.
6: Yeah.
7: All right. Let me get the next one queued up and ready to go. So we are going to do this one.
11: Take a little walk to the edge of town and go across the tracks where the viaduct looms like a bird of doom as it shifts and cracks where secrets lie in the border fires, in the humming wires. Hey man, you know, you're never coming back. Past the square, past the bridge. Past the mills, past the stacks. On a gathering storm comes a tall, handsome man in a dusty black coat with a red right hand.
6: Red right hand, yeah.
7: There you go. This is Forever Now got one of the most well-known starts to a song, like, 10 years ago, maybe not as well known, but ever since.
6: It's been used in so much stuff.
7: Yeah.
6: And it is pure lifted from Tom Waits.
7: Do you mean the lyrics or the,
6: no, the sound? No, the sound. The sound is very Tom Waits.
7: It's not that far, though, from where Nick
6: was very much influenced by Tom.
7: Yeah.
6: And Tom will say he's influenced by Harry Parch and all those sort of people.
7: Yeah. Oh, look, there's not too many artists out there that aren't influenced by somebody.
6: Exactly.
7: I must say, though, I had listened the other night to Mick Derrick and James Davies' new
6: show. Oh, they would have had some good weird stuff.
7: Well, I'm not sure who was influencing some of the stuff that they were playing, but I'm concerned for their welfare.
6: I can imagine. Well, the thing is, I was going to say, Tom Waits and Nick Cave are two of the people who can sing about murder and get away with it.
7: True.
6: But, yeah. Mick Derrick on that show, I'm sure he would have a lot more artists who sing about murder.
7: Well, actually.
6: A lot more dark themes.
7: I reckon I could start to tell it because they're not always going to do the show together, but I reckon I could start to tell a bit of a almost.
6: Who goes what side?
7: Yeah. James's stuff is quite dark. And look, they use in the description of the show about.
6: Yeah.
7: For those who like hearing the sound of a building collapsing.
6: Yeah.
7: And the first song that I heard there, I'm like, and I text Mick to say.
6: It sounded exactly like a building collapsing.
7: I didn't know exactly how a song that, you know, sounded like that was going to sound, but straight away I got what they meant.
6: Yeah.
7: All right. Let's try this, Keith.
12: You know they think we're crazy. You know they think we're all insane. When the Fridays bring the weekends. The night'll be our home again. The smell of beer and perfume. The rhythm pushers down the street. They'd like to touch that freedom. They'd like to have you at their feet. You don't have to grow up. You don't have to get old. Tell you why. We're never gonna die.
6: Oh, there you go. Yep. It was one that was sort of on the edge of knowing it. Yeah, the Choir Boys.
7: Not a song that's heard too often.
6: No, it was their first hit.
7: Yes. What was that? What year was that? Was from their debut album, was
6: it?
7: It
6: was.
7: 1983.
6: Yeah.
7: Yeah.
6: Yeah.
7: There you go. Self-titled. All right. Keith, there's been a few tricky ones, but...
6: Yeah, quite a few tricky ones.
7: I think.
6: But good.
7: Pretty much all of them once they've...
6: None of them I absolutely did not know.
7: No. Well, we got one more. And I'm pretty confident you know this song.
6: Okay.
13: All this sits on a hill, this whole lotta crying very still. See this face drawn in the sand, the edge of the sea. I might sit on a beach where the waves are out of reach. Watch the ocean as it rolls on a wave. My weakness now gone away. Hey, you stare at the sun. You're not gonna see anyone. Lost my nerve, I didn't know what to say. My weakness now gone away. Losing you is the only thing I got to lose.
7: Ah, there you go. Underground Lovers.
6: Yeah.
7: With Losing It.
6: Yeah.
7: Pretty classic Australian song, this one.
6: It is.
7: Dream It Down was the album. It was 1994, so technically we would say it's in the forgotten years for Keith.
6: It is. And another one that I'd say. I mean, once again, they wear their influences quite heavily.
7: Yeah.
6: You've got the Church in this.
7: Yeah.
6: Oh, my. That 12 string,
7: definitely.
6: Yeah.
7: But
6: good.
7: Nice song, though.
6: Oh, yeah, very good.
7: So that was whatever we called this thing. What do we call it? Yeah,
6: I don't know yet.
7: Yeah, and there was a couple that you didn't know.
6: Because we still don't know yet.
7: No, all right.
6: What to call it?
7: Out of that, what would you like to hear?
6: Oh, look.
7: Full, Keith.
6: Yeah, let's go with the Clouds.
7: All right.
6: Let's go Hieronymus by the Clouds.
7: I'm never going to argue with that.
6: No.
7: All right.
6: Beautiful work.
7: A bit to sort out here, but...
6: good band.
7: Yeah. Yeah, and it's good to see that, as we said before. Yeah. And filling stadiums, well, not so much stadiums,
6: but big venues.
7: Some of the big venues that are getting...
6: A much-loved band.
7: Yeah.
6: Probably a band that, look, did well in the day when you talk about the indie charts and that sort of thing.
7: Yeah.
6: But in some ways more loved now than they were.
7: Possibly, yeah. Yeah. They're sort of standing out on their own a little bit from that from that era, I think.
6: Mm. Yeah.
7: All right, let's check it out. This is The Clouds with Hieronymus. Penny Century was the album that came out in 1991. And this was probably the biggest track on that album.
6: Yeah.
7: You're listening to The Fat on Phoenix FM.
6: The voice of your community.

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2: Yep.
1: Something we obviously like a lot.
2: Yeah, I let the team down today.
1: Why is that? Oh, yeah. Because you didn't go with an Oz Music t-shirt.
2: Exactly. I got the replacements on today. You've got So I Says to Mabel.
1: Yes, from up Sydney way.
2: Yes.
1: And with their Make Punk Great Again as compared to Make That Other Mob Great Again. Yeah, don't care about them.
2: Make BS Great Again. Anyway, let's Keith, not go there.
1: Yeah,
2: what songs did we just play, Brett?
1: We did just listen to all Australian music as we do here on the show. Regurgitator, Black Bugs.
2: The Gurge.
1: Oh, yeah. How good's that? Early in the morning. A bit of Black Bugs. And before that, a new one for Radio Free Alice. So sandwiched in between The Clouds and Regurgitator, so we had gone back a bit with them. But in between was probably one of the biggest acts coming out of Australia at the moment, certainly in that more, not the mainstream style anyway, Radio Free Alice.
2: They're doing very well at the
1: from moment. Melbourne, yep. And their debut album will be out on October 30 as well. We talked before about Juice Webster's album out that day, the same day Radio Free Alice.
2: Oh, it's a big day.
1: Yeah. Yeah, it's going to be a big day.
2: Yeah.
1: I know that. I'm looking forward to that one. A really impressive
2: and we were saying
1: band
2: that,
1: doing great stuff.
2: Yeah,
1: overseas.
2: And the new Clam album is out.
1: Yes.
2: Very soon.
1: Yeah.
2: I put in my pre-order last night.
1: Yeah. What are they called? Oh, from down Castlemaine, their album's just dropping in next week or so.
2: Nope. Bad Debts.
1: Yes.
2: Yep.
1: Yep. Their album's coming out too, so there's a few around.
2: A lot of action.
1: Keep an eye on.
2: And Relays.
1: Relays is coming out October 22, I think, digital.
2: Yeah. There you go.
1: Another month after that for the vinyl. Keith, all right, we're just about to get into talking. Yeah, we probably have to, actually.
2: Yeah. The album. We're going to get into talking. That's unusual for us.
1: Just trying to work out the times here. This one is back being, it's only about 17 seconds, 15 seconds out now.
2: It's always good, you know, just trying to work out exactly how out that clock is.
1: It's a lottery. But today, it's getting closer to the mark, about 15 seconds. But I brought in Spy versus Spy.
2: You did.
1: From 1980 mids. We can't remember which one.
2: AO Mod TV version.
1: Yeah, is the album. And what a cracker of an album it is. I did have this one in the day. You said that you had it on vinyl. I only had it on CD.
2: Oh.
1: And I know the CD now is actually worth a bit of money.
2: Yeah.
1: And I came across this one at stand for some music thing down at Heathcote, and they had these little record stalls set up, and there was about four or five of us in there that were looking through the racks as you do, and I came across this one and pulled it out, and there was another bloke looking over my shoulder. He goes, "Oh my, you found that?" And I'm like, I'm like, I'm not letting go of it now, because it was
2: Isn't it funny? We still call them Spy versus Spy, even though it's V Spy V Spy.
1: Yeah,
2: which was because Mad Magazine sued them.
1: Oh, is that
2: for
1: why?
2: Using Spy versus Spy, which was a Mad Magazine cartoon.
1: Now you said that you had something.
2: Yeah, Bloxy and I sort of connected during COVID. Craig Bloxham, the front man.
1: Yeah,
2: And that was before he got back into playing. And I actually bought a guitar off Bloxy that I have at home. He was making guitars during COVID.
1: Yeah, right.
2: To get by.
1: Yeah.
2: He's a very funny man. He's good. But good to see them out again.
1: Yeah.
2: With Bob Spencer joining him on guitar. Bob, of course, from Skyhooks and Angels and Screaming Jets and everything.
1: Yeah, and but of course
2: Bobby Spencer out there with him. And they've gone to number one on the RN charts. And here we go. We don't tear it down. Spy versus Spy.

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3: Good morning, I'm Laura Devoy. Power has been restored to around 6,000 customers in Alice Springs, but about 3,000 remain in the dark. A severe storm hit the city on Monday afternoon. Power lines, trees and roofs were brought down by near 100 kilometre per hour winds. The Northern Territory's Power and Water Corporation says it could still take some days to reconnect the remaining properties. In a statement issued late last night, Chief Minister Leah Fenocchiaro said multi-agency teams continue to coordinate recovery work and respond to outstanding incidents. New data reveals hospital spending is outstripping spending on primary healthcare and prevention. Shannon Kirkwood reports.
4: In 2024-2025, total hospital spending reached $123.4 billion. The Australian Institute of Health and Welfare's Health Expenditure Report found governments funded 70% of total health expenditure. The data also shows state and territory governments are funding a larger share of Australia's health system compared to a decade ago, as public hospital spending remains the highest area of health expenditure, growing faster than primary healthcare spending, which increased by just over 1% to $93 billion, while spending on health goods and services per person rose to $10,614.
3: Property experts are tipping Australia's housing market will recover in the second half of next year as changes to negative gearing and capital gains tax come into effect. But before then, house prices are expected to fall up to 11% in some states, according to the Australian Property Institute. Chief Economist Dr. Sherman Chan says further interest rate rises may also be a factor as the property market navigates a period of uncertainty.
5: Our research indicates that we have yet to reach the bottom of this residential property market downturn. We're expecting a peak to trough price decline of about 11% in New South Wales, Victoria, Queensland and Western Australia, 9% in South Australia and 8% in Tasmania. The good news here is that property professionals are expecting the housing market recovery to begin in July to September 2027.
3: Pope Leo has been diagnosed with lung cancer. The 71-year-old pontiff underwent surgery early this morning to remove a growth on his lung. The Vatican says the surgery was successful. However, an examination of tissue has confirmed a diagnosis of lung adenocarcinoma. The diagnosis was expected, though that was not released to the public beforehand. Britain's intelligence agency has warned far-right terrorism is a growing threat. The head of MI5, Ken McCallum, outlined various challenges to national and global security in his annual threat assessment. He also warned of the threat of foreign states, including Russia, who are using polarising algorithms to divide British society. Mr. McCallum added terrorists were already using artificial intelligence.
6: It needs sober work now to prepare for the possibility that either AI could enable dangerous knowledge, for example, around bioweapons, to reach people who mean us harm in a way that they've found hard to access until now, and or there is also potential for AI to be used to generate new pathogens in the first place.
3: That audio from the BBC. Turning to sport, in cricket, Australia has won the first test against South Africa by 214 runs. The home side was all out for 206 overnight, falling well short of its target. Josh Hazlewood was the best of the bowlers with 6 wickets in the second innings and 8 in the match. Matt Renshaw was player of the match with 190 runs in the first innings and 82 in the second.
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8: And your weather for the rest of this Wednesday. We're expecting to get to a maximum of 16 degrees today with a partly cloudy day. It does look quite cloudy out there at the moment. Currently, we're sitting on 8.8 degrees here in Reservoir Road in Kennington, Strathdale. Tomorrow, partly cloudy day with a high of 21, down to 5 overnight, no rain. Also no rain on Friday with a maximum of 22, down to 8 overnight. Also partly cloudy. It's pretty boring, actually, right through to Sunday. Saturday is partly cloudy day with a maximum of 23, down to 10 overnight, no rain. And then Sunday, a mostly sunny day with a maximum of 24, down to 10 overnight and no rain expected. So, yeah, it's pretty just one day follows the other for the next few days. Anyway, weather-wise, nothing too exciting in there, Keith, but we don't mind a little bit of stability here and there.
0: When it comes to weather, absolutely.
8: Yeah.
0: It's good.
8: With the way the world's going at the moment and all the different natural disasters and the like that are around, it's nice to have a little bit of stability. Anyway, we're just part of the news that we hear is the sports report.
0: Yeah.
8: And today it was extra significant, not just because the oldest team possibly to ever play cricket for Australia won a test match. but because we actually have a couple of people in the studio who probably eat, sleep, drink and everything else sport. So welcome to Maggie and Holly, who are from Sports Focus. Welcome to the FAT.
9: Thank you.
10: Thanks for having us.
8: Oh, great to have you in. We haven't had a lot of people in to talk about sport-related stuff, have we?
0: No, we haven't.
8: No, and so it's about time we got there.
0: Yeah, and organisation that I'll show my knowledge of Sport Focus by pulling up the website and going. So organisation that aims to support and empower sporting clubs to be more safe, inclusive and welcoming spaces for the broader community to enjoy sport and active recreation, which is a fantastic thing to be doing.
8: Yeah.
0: Because we know the health of community is tied to the organisations that people are able to be involved in. There's nothing like having the health message of being active and out there, but also we know the mental health support that comes from being part of a club and part of a bunch of people. So something that obviously keeps you guys very busy.
9: Absolutely. Yes, 100%.
10: We're very, very busy. Yes.
8: So what does a day look like at Sports Focus? What is it so people can sort of understand where you're coming from? What is it that you do on a day-to-day basis?
9: Well, from me, I work in the club development area. So what would usually a typical day, I guess, a club or volunteer would come approach either myself or someone at the office and would elaborate on an area they may want to improve on at their club, or an area they've had a certain situation that they need help dealing with, and so we'll sit down one-on-one with them, discuss what outcomes and how they think they should go about this and what resolutions they want, and just work really closely one-on-one with them and the club. Again, it could be a broad range of reasons, either in governance, child safety, member behaviour, member and volunteers' satisfaction. So, yeah, that's my side.
0: Yeah, so you do the club development side of things, Holly?
9: Yes, I do.
0: And so that one of the thing about clubs is that, your committees come together because they were people who played footy or whatever at the club.
9: Yes.
0: And then they end up being the person who puts up their hand to do things. But they don't have that specialty or ability in governance. But we know it's important that a club is well run.
9: So very important. And I think a lot of people, when they hear the word governance, like even when I first heard it, it sounds like a very legal, scary word.
0: Yeah.
9: So, but once you explain it, a lot of people, understand that it is very important, like the systems and processes that happen behind the scenes that a lot of people probably don't understand that happen so often, every day, even not just on your typical Saturday when games are going. It's through the whole week.
0: And
9: it all adds up and to the club culture and the way people see and view the club from the outside.
0: Yeah.
9: It's all very, very important, and I think a lot of people may not understand it. I didn't understand it myself, being a junior and not really involved too much with the club, but being in this role, it's broadened my view up very,
0: Yes.
9: So
0: opened your eyes.
9: Yeah, something like that.
0: Yeah. Yeah. And the thing is, and not always through bad intentions of that, but you have sometimes when challenging situations come up at clubs.
9: Yeah.
0: When members have differing views perhaps to the committee and that. And yeah, how do committees handle that sort of thing?
9: Yeah, so obviously, like, going by the book, they'll go through their constitution. Hopefully that their constitution's been updated recently, because I think with one of the cases I've heard, it's been 60 years since someone's taken a look at it.
0: So, oh, gee, that'd be old rules.
9: Yeah, collecting a bit of dust or something there. So, yeah, basically going by the book there, running through their policies depending on the case. Very important to do that because, again, you don't want to get yourself into trouble later down the track, but the best way is to look through your constitution policies.
11: And I think the thing is too that you have to remember is that all of these people are volunteers.
0: Yes.
11: So they're not trained to do this.
0: No.
11: They're doing this out of their love for their community and for their club. So that's why sort of Holly specifically is here to help these volunteers.
0: Yeah, support them.
11: Give them that knowledge so they can make their club the best it can be.
9: It can be stressful being a volunteer, unfortunately.
0: It can be very stressful. We're the same at Phoenix. We're a volunteer organisation, so we fully understand those challenges.
8: Absolutely. Yeah. And understanding the challenges of being on a committee and at that level where, I thought it was really interesting what you said before about how the club is viewed from the outside as well and how that fits within the governance. Yes. That is something that, you can sometimes just think, we'll just let it, it'll sort itself out.
9: Yes.
8: But it's a big part of it is how, if you're going to attract people, you've got to, the club's got to appear to be, well-run.
9: Yeah, absolutely.
8: And know what it's doing.
9: 100%. Yeah. That's what we want
8: to. Maggie, we haven't heard from you in regards to what your role is yet. What specifically do you do?
11: Where do I start? I'm the Inclusion Project Coordinator at Sports Focus. So I work with clubs and people with disabilities or their families or disability support services to try and create more inclusive, accessible opportunities within our remit. So we cover Loddon, Cairn, Passby, which is six local government areas, so all the way from Maryborough to Gisborne to Echuca. So we've got a pretty big range.
0: Yeah.
11: So I do their access all abilities stuff, working with clubs to see how they could make their sport more accessible, but not just their sport, their club.
0: Yeah.
11: The opportunities for volunteering within the club.
0: Yeah.
11: Clubs always crying out for volunteers.
0: Yep.
11: Connecting them with support services. We do a lot of grant support, that type of thing. I do training as well for clubs about what disability in sport can look like.
0: Yep.
11: And the importance of it. I also do a lot of work with Bendigo Community Health Services, so we're doing a bit of a project at the moment with their refugee communities.
0: Right.
11: So the Karen community here in Bendigo and the Afghan Hazara community here in Bendigo.
0: Brilliant. Yeah.
11: Yeah. So we did a lovely project last year where we worked on educating them about what sport in Australia looks like.
0: Yeah.
11: But we spoke to them as well about what sport means to them, how they want to participate, what's stopping them from participating, and we got them involved in some local clubs.
0: Yep.
11: I think there's a really successful men's Afghan volleyball team
0: at
11: the moment.
0: Brilliant.
11: So this year we're focusing on non-competitive. So we're looking at hiking and fishing and all of the rules and regulations and education around that as well. So it's a very rewarding, busy role.
8: Well, and very broad too.
11: Super broad,
8: you brought in hiking and fishing and all those sort of things, I'm like...
11: Yeah.
8: That's a whole nother level of work to bring that in as well.
11: I think people think we just work with clubs, but we have so many amazing partners because being active is broad, It's not just playing a sport. It is fishing or it's yoga or it's going to the gym. So we work with amazing partners so we can try and encapsulate all that.
0: Yeah. Yeah, well, that accessibility for everyone is an important thing for recreation.
11: It is.
0: And, yes, it can be difficult for some people with some sports because, you know, by their nature, they need a certain level of physical ability.
9: Of course.
0: But you know, the fact, I mean, I do look at these days the fact that you have, you know, wheelchair sports, you know, for people who have disabilities in that area.
9: Yeah.
0: So there can be that, but then something like hiking, well, there's ways to make that accessible for people like that
9: Absolutely.
0: Too.
9: Absolutely. There's, I know that you can hire, I don't know if it's in our area, but there are some national parks where you can hire...
0: Yeah, the cross-country sort of things.
9: Yeah, the cross-country wheelchairs, which are really, really cool. So yeah, people are really trying to make things more accessible. But it's also looking at it sort of, as I was saying before, of that, you know, community connection, being a part of a club, whether it's not, you don't necessarily have to play a sport to be involved with a club. So looking at that side of things as well.
8: That is, I think, important for people to understand, is that you can still be involved. And like, say, for example, you look at a football team that's playing down at, you know, the MCG, the amount of people who are behind the scenes doing
9: Absolutely.
8: All the work to make that happen.
9: Absolutely.
8: But they feel just as much. If that they win the premiership, they feel just as much a part of it as everyone else.
9: Absolutely.
8: So those rewards can pass on to people who may not necessarily be able to take the field because of their disability, but can contribute.
9: And they may not have any other community anywhere else.
8: Yeah.
9: That could be their safe space. So it's working with clubs to open their eyes to that side of things as well. It's not just direct participation.
8: Yeah. You go.
0: Oh, sorry.
8: Found something.
0: No, I was thinking before when you're talking about the Afghan community that, I was trying to remember the Damien Callanan film, the merger about the footy club, and the fact that all these refugees come in and play footy the club becomes successful and that. Yeah, the comedian, you know, Damien Callanan. Nothing better than the idea of people coming in and, you know, just joining into clubs and how communities welcome them and that sort of thing.
8: Yeah, well, certainly for people, and you know, obviously that's a big, it's everything you do really, Maggie, but for some people can feel quite disconnected from community, and it helps break down those barriers. Certainly if they're playing with people from different cultures, helps to break down that. And some of that we're seeing around the more broadly across the world, but specifically in Australia at the moment, in the, you know, the migration issues and that people are harping on about, is sometimes it's just get to know people, understand and break down that stereotype that your Pauline Hansons and like want to put out there.
9: And I guess that's the only way to do it, is to get people into the community.
8: Yeah.
9: Get them, like you said, merging with people of all cultures to really push that social cohesion.
8: Yeah.
9: Because no one's going to learn if nobody's out in the community. You know, we need to push to all be together.
8: Yeah.
9: And I think as well, from a disability standpoint, and similarly, I've worked in disability my whole adult life, so I've had about 7 years experience in the sector, and I've experienced, secondhand. They experienced it firsthand, and I had to witness just some of the things they were told they couldn't do, the lack of options. So I came into this role raring to go with ideas and that background knowledge of their struggles as well. And
0: and the thing is, most communities are actually welcoming and are open to it. But a lot of the times they have that barrier within their own heads that, they just can't do it.
9: Mm-hmm.
8: Yeah.
9: Absolutely.
0: Whereas, you show them and you provide them with the opportunity and the hints and the guide, the pathway to do it, that they're happy to take that on.
9: Yeah. You've just got to be flexible.
0: Yeah.
9: Someone might not be able to do a certain, you know, thing exactly the way you want them to do it, or to a high standard.
0: Yep.
9: But if they're doing it to them, that's their achievement. They've done it. Like, let's celebrate that rather than focus on, you know, being perfect. Or,
8: It will have evolved. I mean, it's been going, I think the first about 1983, there was a version of Sports Focus. I don't know whether it had the same name back then, but you will have seen over that journey, not you two, because you clearly weren't around in 1983, that's for sure.
0: Well, definitely not working.
8: No. Yeah, not even around, I don't think. But the evolution in the types, all the different types. So you'll be saying all different. Like if you go back to when we were kids, Keith, like there was really only, there was footy and cricket, and netball and maybe couple of kids played soccer. But now there's such a broad range of sports that kids are involved with. That, when it comes to the inclusive side of it too, but also in how you manage those different teams, they're not necessarily the same old sports that we became accustomed to for many years.
12: And even from a gender standpoint as well, I was born in 97, and playing footy wasn't an option for me as a kid.
8: No.
12: That was for the boys, and they just played netball.
8: Yeah.
12: So I guess, looking at it now, it's amazing the amount of options. There's still so much work to do.
8: Well, there is. But that creates challenges in itself, doesn't it?
12: Yeah. Exactly.
8: As we've seen, with football clubs, when then women have got a club that's affiliated, is the setup of the change rooms and all this sort of like little things like that. That's the obvious stuff.
12: Absolutely.
8: But then there's a lot more behind the scenes to work out. Yeah.
12: Yeah.
8: That's probably you will have come across that a bit, Holly.
9: Yes. Loz, who also works in the gender equity space, has been doing a lot of work. And yes, as Maggie said, we've come so far, but again, still a long way to go. Small things like scheduling games on at the same time, it's just small things like that can make a big difference. Again, with the change rooms, running out with, all the seniors there and all the men and women supporting each other, it's a long way to go, but again, credit to how far we've come. It's still good to see.
8: Step in the right direction at least.
9: Yes.
0: Absolutely. Absolutely. Well, I mean, early this year we had Nat from the Wedge-tailed Eagles, the women's football team, coming in with their, they had some real challenges.
9: Amazing.
0: Yeah. Yeah, but, but they came together around it. They gathered their support and they came through well.
12: It shows the power of community and,
0: big
12: and really time. Standing up for what you believe in. And we did a lot of work with them. I think
9: Stuart did.
12: Manager, he did some great work with them and... Yeah. Look at the outcome now.
0: Exactly.
12: It's amazing.
0: Yeah, brilliant.
8: Yeah, that almost set an example for what can be done when you actually work together as a team.
0: Yep.
12: Absolutely.
8: We're going to have a listen to a song now and then we'll come back and chat a bit more about understanding the value of sport and why it is so important in our communities and all things to do with Sports Focus. Keith, we did mention this band before and I thought it's got a little bit of a sporting sort of theme to it in that the song's called Hard at Races. So it's about races, but it's not necessarily about running races,
0: okay.
8: I believe. Architecture in Helsinki.
0: Oh, there you go.
8: Yes, who we mentioned before. So we're going to check this one out and then we'll come back and chat more with Holly and Maggie about Sports Focus and the work they do in the community, because I think that's, we haven't probably tapped into that quite just yet, but
0: no,
8: let's get into it.
0: Yeah.

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4: Phoenix FM, you're tuned into The Fat, and we just heard Architecture in Helsinki with Hard Up Races. We're talking about not so much about racing but about sports more generally, Keith.
5: We are.
4: We have Holly and Maggie from Sports Focus, who are a government-funded organisation, not for profit, that are all about, well, anything to do with sport, really. You cover, there's quite a few things that you do cover when it comes to sport, whether it be just about assisting, you know, with, as you mentioned before, Holly, governance or the like, or how to help others get involved in sport. So it's pretty broad what you cover.
6: Absolutely.
4: Yeah.
5: I'm having a look at the big list here. You've got governance and administration support. So that's reviewing your rules and everything, policy development, position role descriptions, comms and marketing support, training and education for inclusive clubs, and about, yeah, respect, behaviour, and then you've got inclusion and participation, so with resources to do that, connecting through to people to get them in, promotional materials, advice and guidance, improving culture, well-being and safety, and funding and grant. You're doing everything.
4: Yes.
5: You're very busy.
6: Yeah. Very.
7: So busy.
4: Well, somebody,
7: and then, well, when you go into inclusion, that
5: yeah,
7: another seven. Yeah.
5: Well, that's it.
7: That.
5: It's huge in inclusion, isn't it?
7: Yeah.
5: Because we talk about Indigenous and migrants and disability and also the LGBTQI plus, all that sort of thing. So how do you be welcoming to the broader community and open to them? There can be a lot of work to do in that space.
6: Absolutely.
5: Yeah.
6: I think I've noticed in my role so far that there's a lot of people who may not know everything just yet, but they're willing to try and they're willing to learn. And that's all you can really ask for.
5: Yeah, that's
6: the
5: thing.
6: It's a slow process.
5: Yeah.
6: Making good changes. So yep.
5: Awareness is always the start, isn't it?
6: That's it.
5: Because, as you say, a lot of people don't know about being open and how to be open and welcoming. Or how do we actually find some people who might be migrants? Because we'd actually welcome them, but we don't know how to connect to them.
6: Exactly right.
5: Yeah.
6: And that's where I come in.
5: That's where you come in. That's where Maggie comes in.
4: So yeah. That, for me, it's been quite a few years now, but certainly since 1983 that I was involved with kids with their sport and sporting clubs. And I don't remember ever hearing anything about sports. You know, there was always challenges at the club and that. But I sort of feel like I wish I hadn't known that there was something like Sports Focus that you could reach out to get that advice, because I didn't, at the time, didn't know about it.
5: Yeah.
4: Do you find that sort of, sometimes at clubs are like, hey, we didn't even know you were here?
6: Yes, we do get that, and it's a tricky one too, because we're not trying to be the stars of the show.
4: Yeah.
6: We're the background boys. Yeah, we're the background help.
4: Yeah.
6: But we also want to promote that we are here.
4: Yeah,
6: and
4: we're
6: challenge. Willing to help you, happy to help you.
4: Yes.
6: But we want to help you shine and be the best your club can be.
4: Yeah. Yeah. It's it is quite bizarre what's here. Like, finances and sponsorship, health and safety, like, it's just marketing and communications. Like, there's so many different resources that you've got available.
5: You're like club coaches.
6: Kind of. We'll take that.
5: Helping them to shine.
4: Coaches.
6: Put that on my email signature now.
5: Yeah, club coach.
4: It's
5: important. So, any examples like of recent ones or projects you've been involved in?
6: Yeah. So, if you ever walk around Lake Roruda in the summertime, especially during the week, you might have seen us. So I work in partnership with the Bendigo Yacht Club and the Cancurran Sailing Club.
4: Okay.
6: And we do the sailability program on Lake Roruda.
4: Yeah, okay.
6: So they're specialised boats that cannot tip or capsize. They've been doing this for over 15 years, the volunteers there. So again, it's all a volunteer run program.
4: Yep.
6: And it's one of the only programs really in Bendigo that is fully inclusive of everyone of every ability and age. So there is a hoist on the pontoon. So if you're in a wheelchair, you can actually be lifted out of your wheelchair into the boat.
4: Yeah, right.
6: We also have people, who might have intellectual disabilities, autism, those types of things. And we often just see this just calmness in them when they're out on the water.
4: On the water, yeah.
6: Brilliant. Lots of napping, I do notice. But we also really try and push those pathways to ongoing participation. So we've just started getting a few of the participants out in the boats independently. If the participant wants to, the other person in the boat with them will teach them how to steer the boat. We've had some really positive outcomes.
4: It will be quite empowering.
6: It's very empowering. Mm. And it would just, imagine having to sit in a wheelchair all day, every day, and you're able to get out on the water and put your hand in. Maybe not at the moment with everything happening
5: exactly
6: down there.
5: Exactly with what they're saying.
6: It's a really amazing program.
4: Yeah.
6: And if you would like to volunteer, please call Sports Focus. We are always looking for volunteers.
4: Well, so I was going to say that is an important part of it too, isn't it? Because you have the people behind the scenes, you guys that facilitate it, make it all happen, but you need the volunteers as well.
6: Absolutely.
4: To really put it out there as far as you would like.
6: That's it.
4: And put these programs
5: into action.
6: And keep them sustainable. I mean, the men who have been running this in Bendigo have been doing it, like I said, for a really long time, and they're getting tired. And so we need some fresh faces. But I cannot commend them enough. They are so dedicated, and they just understand how powerful a program like this can be. Yeah,
5: I must admit that was, I think, one of the things that made me notice Sports Focus. There was something about sailability out there. And I do know one of your board members, Andrew Gallagher, as well.
6: Yeah.
5: And that's how I became aware of Sports Focus myself and why I chased you guys up to, I thought, this is worth a chat.
4: Yeah.
6: Yeah, absolutely.
5: Yeah, but sailability caught my eye, I thought.
6: Yeah.
5: What a great program.
6: And it's just fun.
5: Yeah.
6: It's a really fun day. It's awesome.
5: Brilliant.
6: You just leave with a massive smile on your face.
5: Yeah.
4: Yeah. It's almost every time we have these conversations, Keith, I feel we end up in this spot of the value of that volunteer work.
5: Yeah.
4: And yes, it's rewarding for you guys in the way that you're actually employed to do it, but also then for the volunteers. The fact that the volunteers, quite often when they come and do these sort of things, they end up doing it till they're almost too old not to because it's so rewarding.
5: Enjoy it. Yeah.
6: Absolutely.
4: And it is something that, like, even all my professional work, I suppose, was all in community-minded stuff, but I hadn't got so much into the volunteer side of it until this. And there's a real value that is different to when you're working to do it.
8: Absolutely. 100%. And yeah. I think that's a credit to all the volunteers out there. It's, as I said, not an easy task, and that's why we're here at Sports Focus, because we want to, you know, make them feel supported, constantly ongoing, whether that's through Maggie's role or even Jo's role as a youth engagement in her area, or my roles in club development. They're everywhere. And yeah, we just want to be there to give them support.
6: Try and mitigate that volunteer burnout.
8: So common.
6: Yeah.
8: Burden of it.
4: Yeah.
5: But that's where that sort of support is important, and your work, Holly, around helping them to get their ducks in a row. And all swimming in the same direction, and that sort of, what other metaphors can I come up with? I don't know. I'll work on. But people volunteer because they care. So they don't tend to volunteer just, they might have to put their hand up because they want, but they do it because they want the club to keep going.
8: Absolutely.
5: And they want it to be healthy and succeed.
8: I think, you know, like, they're the heart and soul of every community and club. And growing up myself in community sport, you see it everywhere. And again, this job's broadened my view of how valuable volunteers are, and, you know, how also time poor they can be, other commitments outside of just their volunteering role. So it's a real credit. It's not an easy task, but again, that's why we're here, because we want to help them and continue the amazing work and effort that they do for clubs and communities.
5: Absolutely. And the nature of volunteering is changed over time. It is now, I guess, my observation, it tends to be easier to get people to volunteer for a project that's a limited time. Where they know I'm only going to be needed for that, unlike the open-ended sort of thing when you volunteer for a club and then you actually, you're on the committee or something, then you find how much work is actually involved in doing it. But especially if you haven't got things well set up, because that actually makes your job harder. And a lot of people, you know, I think say, well, you know, all that governance stuff, it's all well and good for everyone else. But if you get it right, it actually makes your job easier.
8: Big time. And we see it every day in many cases. Like, we provide governance workshops for committees. Stuart delivered one recently to a bowls club here in Bendigo, and the outcomes they've had from it has been amazing. They've able to receive some grants to help assist them for this upcoming season, and overall committee has just said, like, things are just smooth sailing now and they wouldn't recommend it anymore. People don't really understand how broad governance can be, but as soon as you just got to start working through it bit by bit, whether that's reviewing your policies, updating your constitution, or simply just going through the roles of what volunteers do and trying to break them up to make them a bit more approachable. It really does make a big change to a club.
5: Having some definition around roles is good, rather than every club has their dog's body who seems to do everything.
8: The two in the club,
5: But they're the ones who get burnt out.
8: Exactly right.
6: And look at a tiny little rural community that has a footy club or a bowls club. That's the heart and soul, and, you know, that's keeping their community healthy.
5: A lot of those communities who don't have pubs or anything anymore, that sports club,
6: other than the pub.
5: But what I mean is that sports club is the place where the community gathers. And it's the one place that Bob gets to know Joe up the road and cares about what's happening with Joe when Joe's not well or something. Or Joe seems a little off at the moment, sits down, and because they're there at the club, they chat.
6: It is.
5: It's the heart and soul of communities, especially those small ones.
6: And, you know, they're promoting health and physical activity and well-being, but also look at the run-on effects of that community connection, mental health, that feeling of being connected socially it does wonders.
5: Yeah.
6: Especially for isolated communities and isolated community groups such as the disability community or refugees. Yeah.
5: Yeah, exactly. We've got to recognise those the vertical communities as well as the horizontal communities.
6: Yeah,
5: there's all different forms of community.
4: People can be quite critical, I suppose, of kids and that they, you know, just inside and they're on screens and all this sort of stuff. What they forget is this is the environment that our generation and generation before and generation after created for them.
5: Yeah.
4: The kids actually want to, if you give them the opportunities, they actually want to get out there and do stuff. They want to. Yeah, most of them, that's for sure. I can't say for every kid, but it's up to us. It's up to our generations to make those possibilities available for them, and they will probably jump at it because we are seeing, we talk about it in the music side of it quite a bit, we are starting to see a bit of a kickback. We feel that people are like, no, I don't want to just communicate via, you know, text or a screen or whatever. I want to actually get out and meet real people. And so give those opportunities for the kids to do that.
6: Absolutely. And listen to what they're saying. Listen to what they're wanting.
4: Yeah.
6: That's the key.
4: Yeah.
6: So if that is something that your club is wanting to engage with, trying to engage with the youth more, we do have Jo at our office and she does youth participation. And
4: yeah, okay.
6: Yeah, mm-hmm. And that's a really interesting kettle of fish as well, I suppose, could say, the kids and sort of that COVID era as well. I'm the same. I want to go and have coffee meetings. I don't want to have a meeting on Teams anymore. get me out, please.
5: Sounds good.
6: Yeah.
4: All right, we're going to listen to another song and then we'll come back and chat a little bit more. I want to find out how people can get engaged with Sports Focus and tap into all those different resources, which I think they need to know. Jasmine Adria, Keith.
5: Oh.
4: From Melbourne, I think originally from down the surf coast of Victoria, and a song Metro Supermarket. So this one just came out on her new EP called Set Me Free. I quite like what Jasmine's building at the moment. It's good stuff. We're going to check this out and then we'll come back and chat a little bit more. You're listening to The Fat on Phoenix FM.
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1: Sorry, Keith, I went a little bit

0: early.
1: You hit
0: on
1: the buttons early
0: I
1: on
0: did.
1: Me, Brett. I was busy yakking.
0: I was too excited.
2: Yeah, not necessarily.
1: Just wanted to get back to the chat.
2: We just heard from Max. We haven't had his update yet as to whether there's donuts or...
1: Is it donuts or... He's been into the chicken sandwiches, yeah, hasn't he, lately?
2: Yeah, he's all over the shop.
1: On the way.
2: No doubt we'll get a text having a crack at us, but that's all well and good.
1: He'll definitely have a hot chocolate, I can... Guarantee you'll have a hot chocolate one.
2: So fingers crossed he'll be in from 10 o'clock.
1: Yep.
2: And then CD Rack will be in from midday today with a great show. So lots of great stuff to come on
1: and
2: Phoenix.
1: Maggie was
2: today.
1: Just saying she recognised one of the voices on
2: Jared's
1: the CD
2: voice.
1: Rack promo,
3: yeah,
1: Jared.
2: Yeah.
3: He's awesome.
2: Yeah, yeah. Sorry. I think it's Jared that does the weekly update on sports, on footy in particular.
3: Yeah.
2: Does that sound about right?
3: That does sound right.
2: Yep. He loves his footy.
3: I know he's a big stats man.
2: Yes.
1: Excellent.
3: Very smart.
2: The notification has come in, Keith.
1: Yep.
2: Morning, lads. Hot chocolate and donuts today.
1: Donuts. Back to donuts, Max. That's good to hear.
2: For Max, our star on the horizon. Well, he's already a star, really. He's not on the horizon.
1: Come on. He's a TV star. He promoted Seniors Week.
2: Yeah, featured on Backroads a couple of weeks back on ABC.
1: Is there anything Max can't do?
2: Well, I don't know. Find out from 10 o'clock today.
1: Yeah, exactly. Tune into Rainbow Radio and find out from Max what he can't do.
2: Yeah, so we've been chatting with Maggie and Holly, who are from Sports Focus, who's an organisation that's been doing great work for about 40 years or so now, about 20 years before these two were born they started. they're out there helping sporting clubs all around our communities and probably in lots more ways than we realise. We were just talking off air and, Maggie, you mentioned some of the clubs that have sought assistance from Sports Focus and, there's
1: so
2: a couple...
1: some that sort of step outside what we would think of as sports.
3: Traditional Australian sport, absolutely. So, I mean, we look after billiards clubs, dancing, you know, whatever you can really think of that is to do with health and well-being, we should be able to help you out.
1: So that's your sort of remit as an organisation. So incorporated associations who are involved in some sort of recreational thing.
3: Yeah. That we do have some limits in terms of our funding providers who we can and can't support.
1: Yeah.
3: But we can talk you through that if you've got any questions.
2: Okay.
3: Yeah.
2: So, and also mention off air to Holly, if someone is looking to start up a club, and it got me thinking because we had the recent Flyball Championships here and they'd love to have a club set up in Bendigo. But Holly, if someone is at that point, it can be quite daunting as to how you get a club up and about. Is that where you come in?
4: Yes, that's where we can come in. Simple chat with us, either through our phone or... in person, come to our office. We're at 14 Nolan Street here in Bendigo. So simple, just come in for a chat. We'd be more than happy to have you in and we can just discuss what your goals, what you're wanting and we can go from there, I guess is probably the best way to say it, because like you said, it is a very daunting and there's a lot to it. So small steps at a time, just come in for a chat with us.
2: Yeah.
4: Is the best way to get that ball going.
1: Yeah.
2: It's one of those things where you don't know what you don't know sort of thing, isn't it?
4: Yes.
2: Like if you're kicking off something like that for the first time, you don't know what you need to do and need to speak to someone like yourself, Holly, or other people in the community who've set up clubs, because it is quite daunting. And there's a lot of... with good reason, there's a lot of sort of oversight now to make sure that things are done well, because, I mean, no doubt the reason why we have to have all this support is because things haven't always been done all that well. So to make sure that they are, that's why we need organisations like Sports Focus.
4: Yes, and that's why we're here.
3: Yeah, and things are ever-changing as well.
4: Mm. Yeah,
3: consistently changing, so we can help you navigate those changes and,
4: And we've got a broad range of areas we work in, so we're definitely here for that.
3: Yeah.
2: So people can just, as you said, they can just pop in, even if they are at an established club.
4: Yep.
2: Does it need to be any particular person from the club? So say, for example, you're not part of the committee or you're not, but you can see something that maybe it might be a bit of an issue at the club that you wanted some help with dealing with, can they reach out?
4: Yep, absolutely they can. Depending, obviously, on what their thoughts are, we might need to get more involved.
2: Yeah.
4: Probably someone from the committee or someone at the club who has seen, you know, a broad range of and understands the club very well.
2: Yeah.
4: But, yeah, anyone, any person, questions and queries, even just give us a call. I had a call the other day about AGM as it's, you know, annual general meeting season coming up, just asking simple questions, what do I do?
2: Yeah, right.
4: So even, yes, just give us a call. It doesn't have to be in person. Understand an email and a call can be easier. So whatever works for you, but any person, can definitely come.
2: It's almost like I feel we need one of these for community radio, Keith. I need a spot where I can just call and say, what do I do? what do I do in this spot?
1: Don't we have that, the CBAA?
2: Well, sort of, yeah. Technically.
1: Technically we have that. Yes.
2: Yes.
1: But anyway. And so Sports Focus has a membership structure.
4: We do.
1: That's for clubs to join as members of. So, I mean, to provide the service, they need to be a member, but it's easy to sign up to become a member, sort of thing.
4: But
1: or it's preferred if they're a member, because that helps sustain the organisation.
4: Yes, absolutely.
1: When it comes down to
0: but
1: it.
0: But if somebody comes in needing our help who's
1: you're
0: not a member, we're not
1: going
0: to slam
1: away.
0: The door in their face.
1: No, go away, you're
0: everybody's
1: not a member.
0: Everybody's welcome. So
1: But, you know, it's easier to access that support. You know, if you're a pre-existing member, why not join now and then be able to access the range of supports that you can get? Because it doesn't have to be if you're in crisis, does it?
0: No.
1: It can just be how can we be better?
0: And
1: how can we improve what we do?
0: I mean, with everyone on our team, we have over 90 years of experience. We've had people working at Sports Focus for 25 years. They've always said we end up being the crisis support hotline.
1: Yes.
0: which we offer so much more. As we've, so.
1: Yeah, like I said, there can be clubs that actually, you know, they're doing okay, but they might be thinking, how about if we do a bit of a health check on our club to say, okay, where can we tweak things to get even better than we are?
0: Exactly.
2: Be proactive.
1: Reach
2: I think
1: out
2: you
1: to
2: mentioned before.
1: Sports Focus.
2: Well, thank you, Maggie and Holly, for coming and chatting with us.
1: Thanks for your time.
2: Great.
1: See, it wasn't that scary, was it?
0: No. I can breathe now.
1: Yeah, exactly.
0: Take a breath.
1: Exactly. No, really appreciate your time.
2: Yeah, no, it did really well. Good stuff. Reach
0: thanks
2: out to Sports
0: much.
2: Focus. Yeah. Keith, next week I think we have a counsellor. We're just not sure which one at this stage.
1: It was
2: right?
1: scheduled to be the Lockwood ward, which is going to preferences because there's no clear leader at the moment the election.
2: Yeah.
1: So,
2: all right, it's time for this.
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7: Good morning, I'm Laura Devoy. The Federal Treasurer says proposed tax changes, which will be put to Parliament today, will mean a fairer tax system. The legislation would see a minimum 30% tax on discretionary trusts. The Coalition will oppose the bill, citing the effect on small businesses. The Greens have raised concerns the bill may have been watered down. Treasurer Jim Chalmers says it's a sensible change.
8: There are a range of very sensible exemptions that the changes don't come into place until the middle of 2028. And we've provided a number of options for people to pick up and run with. Should they want rollover relief to restructure, should they want to elect to lock in distributions and avoid the minimum tax.
7: Opposition leader Angus Taylor says Labor is waging a war on aspiration and small business.
9: And we should be clear about why they're doing this. They're doing it because they've lost control of spending. Spending at its highest level in 40 years outside of the pandemic, $1 trillion of debt.
7: The cleanup following a severe storm on Monday is continuing in Alice Springs as thousands of people remain without power. The storm damaged roofs and knocked down power lines and trees with near 100 kilometre per hour winds. 9,000 people were left without power. Around 2,500 are still waiting to be reconnected. Alice Springs Mayor Asta Hill told the ABC it's not yet known how many properties were damaged.
6: And indeed, with further storms forecast, our priority is clearing up as much as possible, clearing away debris, and following that, we will be starting the broader recovery effort and making a proper assessment of the damage.
7: Data shows Australia is spending more on cancer than any other disease group. Shannon Kirkwood reports on the Australian Institute of Health and Welfare's analysis.
10: A total of $195.1 billion was spent on disease and injuries in 2024-2025. The Institute says spending on cancer has more than doubled since 2013, rising to $21.7 billion. Cardiovascular diseases and musculoskeletal diseases were the second and third highest spending disease groups, while cancer carried the highest burden of disease during the reporting period, followed by mental health conditions and substance use disorders. Across all disease groups, the cost per service was found to be consistently higher for people living in the most disadvantaged areas, and population growth was the largest contributor to spending growth.
7: A man will front court today charged with murdering a 12-year-old boy. The boy was allegedly shot in a unit in Sydney's southwest last month. He died days later. Police say nine other people were in the home at the time. Three men, all aged 18, were arrested. Two were released pending further inquiries, while one was charged with concealing a serious indictable offence. A 19-year-old man, who was 18 at the time, was arrested at a correctional facility yesterday and charged with murder. Turning to sport, in football, the Matildas have defeated Haiti 7-1 in France. Letitia McKenna scored two goals. Caitlin Ford, Daniela Galich, Claire Wheeler and Holly McNamara also found the back of the net, while Haiti scored one own goal. Australia's next match will be against Colombia in Canberra next month. And in tennis, Alex de Minaur is through to the quarterfinals of the Shanghai Masters. The Australian defeated Karen Khachanov 6-3, 6-4. His next opponent is the world number two, Alexander Zverev.
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2: And your weather for the rest of this Wednesday. We're expecting a partly cloudy day. Sun looks to be shining at the moment. 16 degrees your maximum, no rain. Tomorrow, Thursday, a partly cloudy day with a high of 21, down to 5 overnight. Also no rain expected. Friday, still partly cloudy with a maximum of 22, down to 8 degrees overnight and no rain expected. And then for the weekend, not expecting any rain. Saturday will be a partly cloudy day with a high of 23, down to 10 overnight. And Sunday, a mostly sunny day with a high of 24 and down to 10 degrees overnight. 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As we mentioned before, lots of great stuff to come. Next up is going to be Dirt Music, coming to you from 2SER in Sydney, Stuart Cooper Show, and then Max will be in with his hot chocolate and donuts, probably finished them by the time he gets here, for a bit of Rainbow Radio. 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
13: And a big hi, an extra big hi to you who are listening to the Dirt Music Radio Show. Thank you very, very much. The show is coming to you as it does every week from the studios of 2SER. Stuart Coop's my name, and thank you so much for hanging out with me, listening to some very fine music. If you're wondering what Dirt Music is all about, maybe it's your first time tuning in, let me explain. Dirt Music's a radio show about music that comes from the heart and takes absolutely no prisoners. What you're about to hear can come from right across the musical spectrum, just so long as it's made with no concession whatsoever to fad or to fashion. It's another week, another Dirt Music. Lots of music to get through. Some of it's old, some of it's new, some of it inevitably is in between. But the emphasis this week is on on new music. Lots and lots of new music. We'll start off with two examples of that. An artist I've just discovered from America called Juana, J-U-A-N-A, Juana Everett. She's got a new album out called Past Lives in California. And from that album, we're going to listen to a song called $1 Million. And then something new from Lydia Lovelace, a song from her called Accolades. Let's go. Let's roll. You're listening to Dirt Music.

Two terrific tunes to get us underway this week on Dirt Music. Joanna Everett with $1 Million. Did you like that as much as I do? Hope so. And then Lydia Lovelace with Accolades. Another artist I've been listening to a lot recently, and I've just gone back and discovered her earlier records, is Margaret Glaspie. And one of the ones I've been listening to is a cover versions album that she brought out in 2025. We're going to listen to her take on Lucinda Williams' song Fruits of My Labour. And this version features Margaret Glaspie's husband and an incredible guitar player in his own right. He was in Australia just recently. He's also been on tour with Bob Dylan. We're talking about Julian Lage. This is the two of them, but principally Margaret Glaspie covering Lucinda Williams.

Three more terrific tunes there. Margaret Glasby with Julian Large doing Fruits of My Labour, originally by Lucinda Williams. And that's from an album of interpretations by Margaret Glasby that came out only last year called The Golden Heart Protector. After that, brand new song from Liz Stringer, who's currently living in Europe. The song is called Sister. And then from Julia Jacklin's a marvellous new album, a song about Nashville called If I Had the Hand of God. Now, we've had five fabulous women singers to start the show. Let's make it a sixth with Lisa Miller, who is just about to reissue on vinyl and CD, and I think it's remastered, her 1996 debut album called Quiet Girl with a Credit Card. From that album, let's have a listen to her marvellous interpretation of that guy called Bob Dylan's song called You're a Big Girl Now.

Hope you're enjoying Dirt Music this week. Stuart Cooper with you. Lots more tunes to come, but let me tell you about the three we listened to. Lisa Miller from Melbourne, from her debut album, her version of Bob Dylan's You're a Big Girl Now. And then Krista Schmeling, who travels along with her musician friends as Limestone Hearts, doing a song called Ramblers, featuring Niall Howe on piano. Krista comes from the US but currently based in Canberra and sent that tune to me during the week. Also, I received an email from artist D. Henry Fenton telling me how much he'd loved a track that he'd heard on another radio station by Narosta Steele called Fresh Feeling. And we listened to all 9 minutes of it because I went looking for it. It's on an album called My Skyscraper, and I loved it too. Narosta Steele from Scotland, but then moved to New York City, very much part of the Lower East Side art scene in the early 1980s. In that city, and Fresh Feeling featured the influential and important Arthur Russell playing drums. All right, let's move on Dirt Music this week. Greta Zilla, new song from her called Trail of Taillights.

that ain't true. But you gotta let yourself live. Me and him, your friend since we were kids. I know you miss him, but you gotta let yourself.

Three more tunes on Dirt Music this week. Greta Zilla, new song from her, Trail of Tail Lights. And then James Felice, he of the Felice Brothers. He's got a new song out under his own name called Let Yourself Live. And then from Melbourne, Fenn Wilson and his band called The Weather. New song from them called Fall Away. Time for me to say goodbye to those of you taking the syndicated show. Hope you can join me next week for another Dirt Music coming to you from the studios of 2SER and around Australia, thanks to the Community Radio Network. Going to finish this portion of the show with Jeff Parker, along with Chris Speed, Caviar, Rastigar and Aaron Steele, with a terrific song, piece, composition, whatever you want to call it. It's wonderful. It's called Miles's Mode.

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1: Good morning, I'm Shannon Kirkwood. Independent valuers say a housing market turnaround may be on the horizon, albeit a year from now, Scarlett Coppola reports.
2: The Australian Property Institute's latest quarter four property market outlook anticipates market conditions will improve in the July to September quarter of next year. It found capital remains available, but it's uncertainty and the possibility of further rates rise which is holding back activity. South Australia, Tasmania and Western Australia have retained positive overall outlooks. The report notes there are reasons for cautious optimism in the property market. National property values were down by 5.2% last month from their March peak.
1: New research shows rates of child sexual assault and family violence-related assault against Australian children have risen over the past decade. A study by the University of Sydney found the rate of sexual assault against girls under 9 increased by 32%. There was a 51% rise for girls aged 10 to 17 and a 60% increase for boys of the same age. Researchers say rising income inequality, the pandemic and cost of living pressures were some factors behind the rise. And if you or someone you know needs help, you can call the National Domestic Violence Hotline 1-800-RESPECT on 1-800-737-732 or Kids Helpline on 1-800-55-1800. A survey has found almost half of Australia's small businesses have been significantly impacted by rising energy bills. It also found small business owners were struggling with complicated energy plans as well as barriers which make it difficult to undertake energy upgrades. It comes as a two-day roundtable aimed at tackling growing challenges for the sector gets underway in Canberra. Patrick Verrey from Energy Consumers Australia says small businesses are vital for the economy, but rising energy costs are weighing them down.
3: Alongside higher energy bills, small businesses are really facing a perfect storm of rising inflation, increasing fuel costs and interest rate increases, which all put a cost burden on small businesses right now.
1: An Australian Nepali doctor says accessibility remains a challenge in the Nepal flood response. Dr. Sam Britti Adhikari will travel to Nepal this week to provide medical care and humanitarian assistance to flood-affected communities through Mission Australia. 2 months on from the catastrophic floods and landslides which swept through Nepal's border towns with Tibet, and this week a flash flood has caused more destruction in central Nepal. Dr. Adhikari has told National Radio News monsoonal rains will likely thwart the response.
4: Right now, there is limited access to begin with. The bridges, the roads have been swept away by the flood. So access has been an incredibly difficult thing to actually do the outreach from that perspective.
1: The Global Health Agency says families fleeing conflict in Yemen are facing a rise in cholera transmission. The WHO says suspected cholera cases have tripled in 3 weeks. This year, 27 deaths have been reported and just over 8,000 suspected cases. The WHO says what's needed is urgent funding and unimpeded access to safe water, vaccination and essential health services. Turning to sport, in cricket, Australia has taken a 1-0 lead in its Test series against South Africa. Australia defeated the Proteas by 214 runs in Durban. Matt Renshaw was player of the match after scoring 190 in the first innings and 82 in the second. Josh Hazlewood was the best of the bowlers with 6 wickets in the second innings and 8 in the match. The second test will get underway on Sunday.
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7: And the Phoenix FM weather station inside the studio is saying 10.7 degrees outside, while the Bureau is telling us 10.5, so close enough. Getting up to 16 is the top, which is supposedly happening from 1 p.m. right the way through until 5 p.m. tonight. So it could be a nice afternoon, although a bit cloudy. Might get little breaks of sunshine, you never know. We could do with some sunshine, it'd be good. Tomorrow we've got a partly cloudy day, 5 overnight, 21 is the top with no rain. Friday, partly cloudy again, 8 to 22 with no rain. Saturday, partly cloudy, 10 to 23 with no rain. And Sunday, mostly sunny, 10 to 24 with no rain. And through until Monday, mostly sunny, 11 to 26 with no rain. So it looks like, yeah, it's certainly getting a bit warmer slowly, which is good. But as we know, the weather this time of the year does jump around quite a bit. And we do get some good weather and then some bad weather, and it does put little bits of rain every now and then have been good. I've been noticing lots of canola growing really, really well and getting very tall. So that's obviously enjoying the bit of heat and the bit of weather we're getting, bit of wet weather we're getting as well. Good morning and welcome to Rainbow Radio for this week. My name's Max and I'll be here until 12, of course, bringing us some music. And I've got no guests this morning, so it's just me here doing some talking. We'll go through a few things that have happened over the weekend. And, of course, last week we had Ivy in and her book launch was yesterday, which I think, by the look of it, went very, very well. So thank you, Ivy, for coming in last week. And Alex came in from Thorn Harbour Country as well. And that's where the book was launched yesterday. So let's hope that goes well for Ivy. All right, I'm in the studios of Phoenix FM 106.7, the voice of your community. And we stream live on the web at all the www.phoenixfm.org.au. Studio phone number is 5444 1129 and the SMS is 0477 51358. You can get in touch through those mediums, or Rainbow Radio has a Facebook page as well. So if you want to get in touch with me, you can get in touch on there. If you'd like to request some music, or you've got something happening in Central Victoria that needs to be got out there and spread around so that everybody can turn up, which is what we want to do when we put on a particular program or something, someone does something that's worthy of the community, then we need as many people as possible to get along and support that. So if you have anything like that, you can always get in touch and we can organise an interview, whether we do a phone interview or you come into the studio, we can do any one of those, which is good. But yes, it's 7 minutes past 10 right now, so let's start off with some music. And we have number one. Let's see what we've got. I'm Through With Love, Nat King Cole. Walking After Midnight, Patsy Cline. Leave Right Now, Sammy Orr. Stormy Weather, Frank
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5: Paul Bucklehorn here, the host of the program Ghost Train Karma, which can now be heard, well, every Sunday between 10 o'clock and around about midnight Monday. 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
1: And a big thank you to our wonderful sponsors for being out there and keeping us here. We really appreciate them being there. And I've got to say a big thank you to Brett and Keith for their program this morning as well, The Fat. Then we had Dirt Music after that, which is a CRN program. Now I'm here for 2 hours. And after I finish, of course, the CD rack with the Distinctive Options team will be in the studio as usual with their lineup of music and chat about sport, which they all seem to enjoy very much. So they'll be here at 12 till 1:30. Then there's a wellbeing program on, and at 2 o'clock, Hazza will be in with Art FX. I still haven't had a chance to listen to Hazza's program yet, but I will do. 3 p.m., Earth Matters, followed by That's What I Call Science. Then at 4 o'clock, Trent Bice will be in, filling in for John today, creating connections. The Multicultural Show at 6 with Cora and her team, of course, through to 8. Brett will be back then with the Aussie Trove Show. And at 9 o'clock, The Tuck Shop, followed by Jump Children, which are both pre-recorded programs. Urban Meltdown at 11, right through until 1. And then the Phoenix Phantom kicks in, takes over until 7 a.m. tomorrow morning. We've got Andy S. filling in with Brekkie in Bendigo tomorrow morning at 7 a.m. to 9 a.m. So once again, lots of stuff to listen to, lots of different genres of music, lots of different people talking. It's always something to catch your ear on Phoenix FM 106.7, the voice of your community. And, of course, we're looking forward to moving soon to our new premises, which is going to be very exciting for us all. It's in the pipeline now, so it's a matter of getting everything, all the ducks in a row, and then we'll be in our new premises, which won't change anything, of course. We'll still have the same great array of people to present programs for you, different types of music that they play. There's always something to listen to on Phoenix FM. All right, what are we going to do now? 10:26, it's gone up to 11.3 degrees. So I might just play some more music, I think. And let's see what we got. The Shadow of Your Smile from Sammy Davis Jr. Don't Smoke in Bed, Peggy Lee. Nothing Compares to You, Charlie Green. Ordinary Fool, Mel Torme. Warwick Avenue, Andy Hopgood. And Cry, Cry, Cry from Johnny Cash. Please enjoy these.

Wistful.

And that was Mel Torme, of course, with Ordinary Fool. It's 10:45 right now and you're listening to Rainbow Radio on Phoenix FM 106.7, streaming live on the web at all the www.phoenixfm.org.au. And, of course, I'm in the studios of that particular radio station right now. We are the voice of your community. Our temperature's gone up to 12 degrees, so it's almost a heat wave out there. But I'm getting up to, a top of 16 today, which is going to happen about 1 o'clock. So they're saying clouds up until about 3 and then some sunshine breaking through, but looking out there now, there's a bit of sunshine coming in now, which is good. All right, I'm going to keep playing music. I just thought I'd pop in and tell you where we are and what we're doing and what the temperature's gone up to, but I'll get back to the music. And, of course, 11 o'clock brings us the news, and then we'll get ready for putting the next program to air, which is the wonderful group from CD Rack. The Distinctive Options team will be here. Never know how many of them are coming in one day to the next, one week to the next, but the ones that turn up, and they have a great array of music to play. They certainly, I think they go through the whole place and someone gets a chance to pick out a song each week. So it's good to have a good range of tunes. And they are a very sports-minded group as well, so they'll tell you all about what's been happening in the cricket and whatever else is going on with the sports thing at this particular time. So, we can keep enjoying that. But, yeah, get back to the music. And this is Warwick Avenue with Andy Hopgood. And then after that will be Cry, Cry, Cry from Johnny Cash. Baby, Can I Hold You Tonight from Rachel Murray.

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2: Hello, I'm Laura Devoy. The next tranche of the federal government's tax reforms has been introduced to Parliament. It proposes a minimum 30% tax on discretionary trusts. Treasurer Jim Chalmers says some wealthy Australians have been using the trusts to avoid paying tax. He says the reform is decades in the making.
3: The number of discretionary trusts has more than doubled over the past 20 years, putting an increasingly unsustainable strain on the budget. But still, the vast majority of Australians do not have a trust. In fact, more than 95% of individual tax filers do not receive trust income, and more than 90% of small businesses will not be affected by these changes.
2: The Coalition opposes the legislation, while the Greens are concerned the bill has been watered down. Speaking earlier this morning, Opposition Leader Angus Taylor accused the government of waging a war on aspiration and small business.
4: And we should be clear about why they're doing this. They're doing it because they've lost control of spending. Spending at its highest level in 40 years, outside of the pandemic, $1 trillion of debt.
2: The federal court has overruled the Albanese government's decision to block a gold mine in the New South Wales Central West. The $1 billion project was blocked in 2024 by the then Environment Minister Tanya Plibersek when she imposed a Section 10 ban. The heritage law related to a local Indigenous group's submission, which argued the area near Blaney was important to the dreaming story of the blue-banded bee. Today, Justice James Stelios sent the proposal back to the Environment Minister. Speaking ahead of the judgment this morning, New South Wales Premier Chris Minns said he wanted the mine to go ahead. The president of the Pacific nation of Palau has been welcomed to Canberra by the Prime Minister. Suranjil Whips Jr. will officially open Palau's embassy in Australia and will renew a development cooperation agreement with Foreign Minister Penny Wong. In a statement, Pacific Island Minister Pat Conroy says Australia and Palau have a close and enduring partnership grounded in a shared commitment to a peace, secure and prosperous Pacific. The Prime Minister says his thoughts and prayers are with Pope Leo following his lung cancer diagnosis. The 71-year-old pontiff underwent surgery early this morning to remove a growth on his lung. The Vatican says the surgery was successful. However, an examination of tissue has confirmed a diagnosis of lung adenocarcinoma. In a statement, Anthony Albanese says Pope Leo is a source of inspiration to Catholics right around the world and in Australia. Bulgaria has summoned the Russian ambassador after two merchant ships were struck by drones off its Black Sea coast. 10 crew members from